great rock and roll classics kicking off the program tonight. First of all, there was Johnny Allen from down way in the south of England, South America, the song called The Promised Land, written by Chuck Berry, of course. And then it was J. Lee Lewis telling you what's coming next. It's rock and roll.

I'm all shook up. Elvis Presley, of course, and the song called All Shook Up, and the Heavenly Brothers before that, Stick With Me, Baby. Very good evening to you. Welcome to Rock and Roll Saturday with me, Mike Barbecue. A few were at the Aberfoyle 10K run today. Hope you had a great run. So many people were there. It's great to see so many people there. What a great turnout. What a great day it was.

0: 16.
1: One of the best from Chuck Berry, the song called Sweet Little 16. And before that, J.D. McPherson, I'd Let the Good Times Roll. Rock and Roll Saturday. Somebody who was in touch last week was Gary Livesey in Shoreditch, Lancashire, suggesting a song by the Beatles, which I couldn't find last week. I found it this week.

first of probably two tracks tonight by Mr. Domino, old one Fats Domino, from an album called The Legendary Imperial Recordings, and the one called All By Myself was, of course, John Lennon doing the honours, and the song before that, another Chuck Berry song recorded by another artist. Rock and roll music. Here comes George Thorogood.

thought it was nice to play something from the Ramones now and then. There's a great track I haven't played for ages, Rockaway Beach, fabulous song. And before that is some George Thorogood and the song called Devil in Disguise. It's Rock and Roll Saturday.

love. Song called A Lot of Loving. Before that, Buddy Holly, It Doesn't Matter Anymore. I started off that trio of rock and roll goodies with one from the Supremes called In and Out of Love. Nice little bit of soul there. Rock and Roll Saturday for the listener down in the garden shed. Good place to listen to Rock and Roll Saturday. Old sheds, wooden sheds, very much the origins of country music and rock and roll. Anyway, for the junior listener, who was 3 going on 4 and was humming a song earlier on today when I said, hey, Grandpa says, that's a Sam Cooke song you're singing there. Got the same oohs and ahs. Got Chain Gang.

the 50s by Lil Millet and his Creoles called Rich Woman. Apparently, which I just found out, that was also recorded by Robert Plant and Alison Krauss on the album called Raising Sound back in 2007. I shall have to dig out the album and check that out. See what it sounds like. Love the original, though. Rock and Roll Saturday. Who shall we have next? So many things all lined up and ready to go. Let's have this one from the Girlfriends.

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Most of you already know, but if you don't know and you've just been tuning in for the first time, well, you can either email the program at rockandrollsat, or is it rockandrollsaturday at gmail.com. Also, you can come into the Facebook page, which is Rock and Roll Saturday, rock apostrophe N apostrophe Roll Saturday, and you can leave your suggestions there. We usually get around to playing them. Maybe, if not this week, it'll be next week. Anyway, so many things to play this week. Let's squeeze in this one from the Rolling Stones.

brings back memories of listening to Brian Matthew on Saturday Club when he played that one. The Big Three, who I think came from Liverpool, pretty sure they came from Liverpool, and the song called By the Way. Rolling Stones, who definitely didn't come from Liverpool, and the song from an album called Out of Our Heads, the UK version, and the track Oh Baby, We Got a Good Thing Going. Started off the trio of rock and roll goodies with Dwayne, Eddie, and Ramrod. Now then, Johnny Tillotson, who we haven't played him for a while.

Yeah, well, we're going to have words of that song later after the programme. 40 CDs, eh? Richie Valens, the shortened version. Dance with me. Not Bam Bam, but this one is a shortened version. Dance with me. Dance with me. Here come the Drifters. Dance.

1958, fabulous single. We played it last week as well, I think. The one called Maybe, and before that, The Drifters and Dance With Me. Now then, taking us up to the top of the hour, one song. You know, it's a fairly short song, so it doesn't go right through the top of the hour, which is what I usually do. I managed to find one which is definitely a pretty short song. Used to love playing this one. This is Morris William and the Zodiacs.

0: single was a huge hit in the UK back in 1959. Morris Williams and the Zodiacs, and the song called Stay. 1 hour down already on the program.
1: And now, ladies and gentlemen, another hour of fabulous flashbacks.
0: 1 hour still to come.

that fabulous? Song covered, of course, by the Rolling Stones on, I think it was their second album, a song called Anna, the original version of a song called Anna. We love playing original songs on this programme. But Arthur Alexander, the man who wrote it, also started off hour number two with Wilson Pickett in the Midnight Hour. Thanks to Neville in Shetland, who always keeps me up to date on what's happening in the musical world, and sadly told me this week of the passing of Shelley Fabares. Shelley Fabares' song called Johnny Angel is probably the one she is best known by. Fascinating lady. She was born Michelle Anne Marie Fabares. She was an American actress and singer. She was known for her television roles as Francine Webster on One Day at a Time, Mary on the sitcom The Donna Reed Show, and as Christine Armstrong on the sitcom called Coach. She was also a sort of child actress, very young age, and she died at the age of 82 years last week, 22nd August 2026, in Los Angeles, California. As I say, her best-known song is probably this one. It was called Johnny Angel.

timeless song, of course, by the Chiffons, One Fine Day. Before that, it's Shelley Fibers. When I used to work in another radio station back in the early noughties, there was a note that came up on screen every time that song came up saying, pronounce F-A-B-A-R-E-S, and it showed you how to do it and get it right, which I've never managed to do anyway. But I was listening to interviews with her and presenters talking about her, and they all seemed to have a variety of different ways of pronouncing it. Anyway, Shelley Fibers is what I'm now saying, and the song called Johnny Angel. Before that, who did we have? Arthur Alexander and Anna. Now then, carrying on right now, Ricky Nelson. Here's one from 1959. Never be anyone else but you.

Joe sang sad songs. Sandy Posey was her name. She did a song called What a Woman in Love Won't Do. Born a Woman. And that one there called Single Girl. Okay, something more cheerful. This is Neil Sedaka. One of the first singles I bought, Stairway to Heaven.

got so many tracks by the Shirelles, and that's one I don't think I've actually played on the program before. Isn't it good? The one called Don't Say Night, Good Night, and Mean Goodbye. Beautiful song. Comes from the same album, though, the one called Will You Still Love Me Tomorrow? The Shirelles. Play another one next week, shall we? Actually, I already played that one, so maybe we'll get rid of that one, shall we? How about this one instead?

always nice to play some of the slower tracks from the rock and roll era, which were around at the time. Lots of people used to dance to them, after all. Good stuff. First of all, we had the Cordettes from 1954, Mr. Sandman, which is featured in various films. And then we had one from Ivory Joe Hunter called Since I Met You Baby. That's actually a bit of a story about that one. I was once asked on another radio station, could I play that for a couple who are getting married, because they're planning to get it for their first dance next week, which I did. On the Weekend is another programme completely Rock and Roll Saturday. That's what we're doing just now. Let's play some more rock and roll, shall we? Get the pace up a bit. This is Dave Edmunds.

days when all the smoke places you went into were smoky. All changed, though, then. The Corsairs, 1962, Smoky Places, and before that, Dave Edmunds, of course, and Back to School Days. Now then, celebrating the weekend, it's Rock and Roll Saturday. And Eddie.

0: on.
1: Writing and recording career is absolutely prolific. It's amazing how many things he recorded. You just keep coming across them, even nowadays. That was one from a CD called The Chess Years, CD 2. I think there was about a dozen songs in that CDs in that series. But what a great song it was. Boo Meets the Monster. I thought I'd play that one again. Let's usually save that one up for Halloween. Before that, Del Shannon and Runaway, Eddie Cochran and Weekend as well we had in there, and Smoky Places from the Corsairs. How are we doing out there? Playing twos, threes, and even some fours tonight.

Back in the 90s, I was working with a radio station in the west of Scotland where the sales lady came rushing into the studio and said, well, she was doing a promotion for some kind of snacks, I think. And she said, what's that song you keep playing by, I can't remember who it's by. I said, you mean the one called Peanuts? And she said, that's the one. Absolutely. So there you are, Peanuts. That was one.

of course, takes me back to the film. Was it Home Alone? The second one, I think it was. Home Alone, but you know, in the shower sequence. This song called Cool Jerk from The Capitals. And before that, what did we have before that amazing track? What we were playing on the programme? Never mind, I'm sure you worked it out for me. Rock and Roll Saturday, about 7 minutes ago. If you were listening last week, I played a track, or quite a few tracks from Buddy Holly. I thought we'd be featuring some tracks. And I said there's one I was going to keep for next week because I was running out of time. I thought I'd play it today. A track called Slipping and Sliding. If you haven't heard it, it's a great song to play on a jukebox. It always goes down well. I used to get asked for it just about every second week. Turn it up loud.

electric, and the simple ones are the best. Buddy Holly and the track called Slipping and Sliding. I brought us a second track from Fats Domino. Here's a great one from the very early 60s called It Keeps Raining and Raining.

second one tonight from Fats Domino, a beautiful song called It Keeps Raining and Raining. And that's it from Rock and Roll Saturday. Hope you have enjoyed the last couple of hours. Just saying a quick hi to Marianne Murrietti in Lakewood, California. Nice to hear from you. Glad to know you're still enjoying the program. Suggestions always very welcome. Anyway, Rock and Roll Saturday will be back same time, same station next week. Equipment permitting. We shall sort out all the technical difficulties during the week. And have a good talking to the CD player. Have a great week. See you next week.

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1: Hello and welcome back to Sounds of the 70s. The coloured MP3s are lined up, waiting to go on the machine. If you believe that, you believe anything. And we'll have all the usual features this week. We'll have some events from today in the 1970s and a sloppy bit in the middle. And we'll finish off with the highest chart entry from today in one of the 1970s years.

0: The Motors got us started this week with Forget About You, followed by Olivia Newton-John, 1971, I think there was, could have been two. A cover version of a Bob Dylan song called If Not For You.
1: The Book of Days, 70s music memories.
0: Today in 1979, Led Zeppelin's last album, In Through the Outdoor, was released in America. Their eighth studio album will be their final full-length recording together. A little over a year later, drummer John Bonham would tragically pass away, resulting in the group's disbandment. Recorded over 3 weeks in November and December 1978 at ABBA's Polar Studios in Stockholm, the album became a massive hit, thanks in part to such enduring favourites as All My Love and Fall in the Rain. In addition to topping the charts on both sides of the Atlantic, the album has since been certified 6 times platinum by the RIAA. And from the album, here is All of My Love.

0: Led Zeppelin and All My Love from the album In Through the Outdoor, followed by Lindisfarne and a hit they had in the early 1970s called Lady Eleanor.
1: Here's a song you may have forgotten.

0: That's T-Rex and a song called Jitterbug Love as we head off to the disco, if you remember those back in the 1970s.
1: Come on, girls, dance around our handbags to this.

0: The Tramps, one of the bands around in the 1970s that had two drummers, I believe. That was called Hold Back the Night. The next two songs are part of the sloppy bit in the middle.
1: The sloppy bit.
2: Oh, you are awful, but I like you.

The Sloppies this week on Sounds of the 70s. Ricky Lee Jones was first with Chucky's In Love, and she was followed by Peter Shelley and a song called Love Me, Love My Dog. Meanwhile, down at the Chinese

0: The Move, and I think that was one of those songs that they'd recorded with Jeff Lynne in the band as well as Roy Wood. A song called Chinatown.
1: Yeah, no. If you make me carry any more of these piles of records, I'm gonna be a cinch for a hernia. I'll tell you that.

0: Sparks, and This Town Ain't Big Enough for the Both of Us.
1: The Book of Days, 70s Music Memories.
0: Today in 1976, the Beach Boys were at number one on the UK album chart with 20 golden greats. Record companies in the mid-70s were seeing great success with greatest hits compilations. The Beach Boys spent 10 weeks at the top of the charts with 20 golden greats. Glen Campbell's 20 golden greats spent 6 weeks at the top. And other hits albums that peaked at number one in 76 included Burt Whedon, ABBA, The Stylistics, Slim Whitman, Roy Orbison and Perry Como. During the year, these compilations spent a total of 36 weeks at the top of the charts. Also today in 1970, Creedence Clearwater Revival started a 9-week run at number one on the American album chart with their 5th studio album, Cosmos Factory. The name of the album comes from the warehouse in Berkeley, where the band rehearsed. Band leader John Fogerty was so insistent on practicing nearly every day that drummer Doug Cosmo Clifford began referring to the place as The Factory. Well, it was certainly a great album, and this was one of a number of hit singles from it.

Creedence Clearwater Revival, and one of the hits from Cosmos Factory, Up Around the Bend. And in 1969, the pop band Dave D, Dozy, Beaky, Mick and Titch went their separate ways. And I think both factions had one

Dave D, out on his own with a song called Kelly. Now, there are some artists in pop music history who are probably better known or certainly more successful as songwriters rather than song singers. In a lot of cases, unfairly, but that's the way sometimes it worked out. And this is possibly one of those, certainly as far as the UK is concerned. A man who wrote a number of hits covered by the Carpenters, this is Paul Williams, and one of his songs called Let Me Be The One.

Paul Williams, and Let Me Be the One. Thanks very much for keeping me company. Hope you can join me same time next week for another look back at music from the 1970s. And I'll leave you as usual with the highest chart entry from a British chart today in the 1970s. This week we're looking at 1973, when Donny Osmond was at number one with Young Love, The Carpenters at number two with Yesterday Once More, and Barry Blue at number three with Dancing on a Saturday Night. The highest new entry came in at number 32. It was 10cc and the Dean and I.

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1: Useless talking. All of that walking.

0: What is segregation?
1: I don't know what segregation is.
0: What is bigotry?
1: I don't know what bigotry is.
0: What does hatred mean?
1: I don't know what it is.
0: What is prejudice?
2: I think it's when somebody's sick.
3: Rise and shine, boys.

0: trademark. The motorcade is coming by here. I can see many, many motorcycles coming by now. Police motorcycles. Just heard a call on the radio for all units along Industrial to pick up the motorcade. Something has happened here. We understand there has been a shooting. The presidential car coming up now. We know it's the presidential car. You can see Mrs. Kennedy's pink suit. There's a Secret Service man, spread eagle, over the top of the car. We understand Governor and Mrs. Connolly are in the car with President and Mrs. Kennedy. We can't see who has been hit, if anybody's been hit, but apparently something is wrong here. Something is terribly wrong. I'm in behind the motorcade, trying to follow them. It looks as though they're going to Parkland Hospital.
1: We interrupt this program to bring you a special bulletin. Dallas, Texas. The Flash, apparently official. President John F. Kennedy died at 1 p.m. Central Standard Time.

0: ahead. But it really doesn't matter with me now, because I've been to the mountaintop. I don't mind. Like anybody, I would like to live.
1: No one can be certain who next will suffer from some senseless act of bloodshed.

0: Yorty has just sent me a message that we've been here too long already. So, my thanks to all of you, and now it's on to Chicago, and let's win there.
1: Senator Kennedy has been shot. Is that possible? Oh, my God. Senator Kennedy has been shot. Rafer Johnson has a hold of a man who apparently has fired the shot. Get the gun. Stay away from the gun. His hand is frozen. Take a hold of his thumb and break it if you have to. Get his thumb. All right. That's it, Rafer. Get it. Get the gun, Rafer. Hold him. We don't want another Oswald.
2: Like it or not, we live in times of danger and uncertainty. That is the way he lived. That is what he leaves us. My brother need not be idealized or enlarged in death beyond what he was in life. To be remembered simply as a good and decent man who saw wrong and tried to right it, saw suffering and tried to heal it, saw war and tried to stop it. Those of us who loved him and who take him to his rest today, pray that what he was to us, what he wished for others, will someday come to pass for all the world. As he said many times, in many parts of this nation, those he touched and who sought to touch him. Some men see things as they are and say why. I dream things that never were and say why not.

0: What is segregation?
1: I don't know what segregation is.
0: What is bigotry?
1: I don't know what bigotry is.
0: What does hatred mean?
1: I don't know what it is.
0: What is prejudice?
2: From Feature Story News in Washington, I'm Nick Harper. The death toll from the flooding in Nepal has now passed the 1,000 threshold, and around 4,000 people remain missing. Rescuers are struggling to reach some of the worst affected areas, including hydropower tunnels, where hundreds of workers are believed trapped. Nepal's foreign minister says the disaster warrants climate compensation rather than charity, given the country's negligible carbon footprint. FSN's Ishan Garg reports from New Delhi.
3: The UN has warned that some parts of Nepal are still out of reach and that the clock is ticking to provide support. The UN's resident coordinator in Nepal says thousands of children and pregnant women require medical help and nutritional support, and there is already a risk of diseases such as cholera, malaria and typhoid in areas where water has receded but has left several feet of silt in its wake.
2: Germany says Russia was responsible for an attempted drone attack on Leipzig airport last month. In response, the government has ordered the closure of the Russian Cultural Centre in Berlin and is calling on the European Union to add extra sanctions to Russian nationals. Russia's foreign ministry says Moscow would respond to what it's describing as Germany's anti-Russian action. Shares in the fast fashion giant Shein dropped sharply on their first day of trading in Hong Kong on Tuesday in an initial public offering that valued the company at roughly a quarter of its peak worth of $100 billion. Ever since, Laura Westbrook has more from Hong Kong.
4: There has been quite a lot of excitement about this debut, but it has been a long time coming. And the company has been coming under pressure with those rising costs and tariffs as well. And that has hit its bottom line. Last year, it posted a profit of $2 billion. But in the first 3 months of the year, it swung to a $99 million loss. And that compares to nearly $400 million in profit in the first 3 months of last year.
2: U.S. Army Secretary Dan Driscoll has resigned after months of clashes with Defense Secretary Pete Hegseth. Driscoll, a close ally of Vice President J.D. Vance, is reported to have raised concerns that Hegseth was undermining Army readiness by firing generals responsible for modernization efforts. The departure leaves the Army without both its top civilian leader and its chief of staff, with the war with Iran now running for more than 6 months. A Las Vegas jury has found Dwayne Davis guilty of first-degree murder for orchestrating the 1996 killing of rap legend Tupac Shakur. Davis was not accused of pulling the trigger, but of planning the ambush and providing the gun. From bureaus worldwide, this is FSN.

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I never take anything for granted. 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
0: Across planet Earth on the World Wide Web, this is Big L.

That's the Tams. Hey, girl, don't bother me. Good morning. Welcome along to the show. A look at the date. It's the 2nd of September already. So we've had a bank holiday weekend. Our next bank holiday is December the 25th.

machine. Wait a minute, shake your arm, then use your palm. Stay on the scene like a sex machine.

There we go, James Brown, Get Up, I Feel Like a Sex Machine. Look at the time, quarter past seven. That was a long old song, wasn't it? Anyway, once again, a very good morning. Welcome to Wednesday, the 2nd of September, here on The Big Up. Yeah, like I said, the next bank holiday is Christmas Day. Yeah, how does that make you feel? I noticed there's two Christmas film channels launched yesterday as well. What's that all about?

0: Oh, there's an electrician. Just what I want. What's their number? 01227 39. Ah! Missed it.
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That's Yellow with Shangri-La here on the Big L. Middle of the week, Wednesday, 2nd of September. Don't forget, Paul Voss will be along at 8 o'clock to entertain your morning here on the Big L. And Stuart Ross will be back after his long-term illness. He's quite a lot better now. So Stuart Ross will be back with us on the weekend as well for the Saturday lunchtime show. So everybody's creeping back to Big L.

You did. I used to forgive, but you'll never change it as long as you live. And I'm telling you, I used to love you, but it's all over, all over. Shove it up, baby, and I'm telling you flat, it's all

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Brilliant, Stevie Wonder, Uptight, Everything Is All Right, 1965. That went 8 minutes now to Paul Voss this morning on the Big L. It's the Cars.

Bouncy Cars, My Best Friend's Girl, here on the Big L. Well, Paul Voss is on the way. We got the Big L jukebox between 10 and midday. It'll be me next week, between 10 and midday. 12 o'clock, of course, it's Danny Van Damme into the afternoon weed cookie. So that's your morning and afternoon mapped out here on the Big L. I'm leaving you with Donna Summer. Could it be magic? Don't tell Barry, but I prefer this version to his, honestly. Anyway, I'll see you in the morning at 7 o'clock. Have a great day, whatever you're up to.

0: Chris Clark and Day by Day or Never. 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
1: Paul Voss on Big L, standing in for Susie at breakfast.

So, good morning, everybody, and especially Stephen, who just sent in his message. And Tony, yeah. It's like clockwork, you know. Really, really very good. Anyway, yeah, it's Wednesday already, and before you know it, it's Friday again, you know. These weeks really fly by at the moment. I don't know why. Officially, we are now in autumn. Do we notice that with temperature here? No, not really. Not yet. No. But all the same, it is autumn. Yes. And a good thing is we've had some rain lately. So all of a sudden we see some green stuff coming up again in the garden. We call it grass, I believe. Yeah. Anyway, great music today. Yeah, of course. And two intro quizzes. And I have been looking around about the suggestion by Dave from Bristol. And I'll get back to you about that a little bit later on. But first, Hall & Oates.

Yeah, rich girl, Hallow Notes. Well, if you're lucky, you know, and you actually meet a rich girl and you fall in love with a rich girl and she falls in love with you, well, you know, you've got your situation in good hands, I must say. Now, good morning also to Dave and to Patricia. Dave in Bristol. Yes, I did find your quizzes. And that means that we're going to do that from next week on, you see. And I got a lot of them. I got a big heap of them. I'm talking about the loose ends quiz, you see. And, well, that's going to be fun. So it was a very good suggestion. Let me see now. Okay. Very good. Also, some messages coming from London. Things are going very well this morning, I would like to say. Now, my friends in London, Tony and... what is it? Roger and Tony, that's right. If you said it the other way around, you get mixed up. Anyway, they like the next record as well, I think. Shrimp. Otis Redding and Shrimp. Carla Thomas. You don't

Yeah, Otis Redding and Carla Thomas. They made a lot of records together, actually. I seem to recall I have an album somewhere of a complete album with the two of them together. Yeah, they worked well. They did. And this particular one was in the Fab 500. Of course. Yes, indeed. International. I would say it's high time that we do our little intro quiz. How about it? Ah, you know this one. I'm sure you do. I would say easy peasy on this Wednesday morning. Absolutely. So you work that out and send me an email very quickly while we listen to the Beatles.

0: Yeah, doing the administration, and well, this one was rather quick. It was finished before I knew it. That happens a lot lately, you know, especially with these very short records. It was only 1 minute and 43 seconds. A shame, really, because it's a nice song, you know.
1: It's the heart and soul of rock and roll, Big L.
0: Anyway, we got Captain Stephen Gray. He's on the list, and Tony Ting. And there is more people coming in, but, you know, time was up. So what I'm going to do right now is play the first request Patricia sent in. And this is going to be funny. It's going to be especially also for Phil Troll. Because the title of the song is Rocking the Trolls.

Right, yes, a certain finish, why not indeed? BZN, which means band without a name, BZN, Bands zonder naam. And they were rocking the Trolls. I wonder what my friend Phil Troll will think about that. Because it's his real name, you know, it's not a nickname or anything. No, it's his real name, yeah, you watch out for that. Okay, now we're going to play another request, and that is going to be especially for Roger and Tony over there in London. Long John Baldry, and Walk Me Out in the Morning Dew.

Wow. Talk about a special version. Wow. Long John Baldry. Walk Me Out in the Morning Dew. We know this song, of course, but did you know this version? Very nice indeed. Now, also, I got a request to find something out for Patricia. She said on Monday I played a record, High Noon, the High Noon song. And what was it? Would I please tell her? Of course I will tell you. High Noon, the old-fashioned feeling. And I might play it a little bit later on. Yeah, why not? So that you can double-check if it's the right one, you see. But for now, we're going to listen to Shorty Long.

0: chance for that. Shorty Long and the Devil with a Blue Dress On. Yeah. Usually they have a red dress on, by the way. Yeah, I'm a bit confused about this blue dress. But it seems to pop up in different records, so must be something to it. I don't know. It's maybe something I missed. Anyway, we got some further correct answers coming in. First of all, from John and Marilyn. So you're on the list there. Then Peter Twyford, my own friend Peter Twyford. I think he's on tonight, you know, with the Ship of Fools. Don't forget to listen. And last but not least, let me see now. Okay, yeah, Dave in Bristol. I was a bit confused because he sent me two emails, but there you go. Anyway, high time we tell you about this.
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2: 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Ah, just what I need. What's the number? 01273 84. Missed it.
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0: Yeah, that's right. Those were the things that we did need to talk to you about. Now, we're going to listen to Gene Pitney, and he does something that is quite amazing, you know, body-wise, you see, because he is looking through the eyes of love.

Talking Through the Eyes of Love, yeah. And, you know, Gene Pitney and Roy Orbison, those are the two guys that are usually grocering in sad songs, yeah. And he also made it a little bit sad sounding, doesn't he? And also his voice is a little bit like Roy Orbison. A little bit, in the far distance. Now, I have a complaint here. Yep, Mike Smith said, I could be on that list, you know, if I could hear the intro. Yeah, you're right there. So that is why I played it, and I'll play it again for you. So let me see what you make of it, you know. Yeah, you've got something coming up now. You have to prove your point. Yeah, okay. The Rolling Stones, and I just want to make love to you. Okay.

Rolling Stones, and I Just Want to Make Love to You. You might have heard another version of that song. I just can't think off the top of my head who actually was singing that. But I do believe that it was part of a Coca-Cola commercial. Yeah, I think so. Anyway, this was the version by the Rolling Stones. Now, Dave said, could I please play a nice record by Dr. Feelgood? And he talks about Back in the Night. Well, why not?

0: Yeah, I'd like a physician like that, you know, Dr. Feelgood. Yeah, if he makes me feel good as well. Back in the Night, yes, indeed. And, well, Back in the Night, it's tonight with Peter Twyford, of course. But we are in the morning, actually. Yeah. So, there's a bit of confusion. I got a second answer from David and Trina. Did I not mention you guys? Well, you're there on the list already, you know, immediately after Patricia. So I wonder what happened. Anyway, we also got the right answer from Mike Smith. So to make sure that you all know that you are on the list or not, here is Stephen, Tony, Patricia, David, John, Peter, Dave, and Mike. So there you go.
1: Hey, man, what's wrong with you?
0: Nothing. Oh, man. Nothing wrong with me.
1: Say it, man.

Junior Walker and the All-Stars, and ain't that the truth? Yes, it was, actually. It was the truth. And, like I said before, Junior Walker is good at singing, but also at playing the saxophone. And did you look at the solo, or did you listen to it, I should say? The solo at towards the end of the record, the way he was able to get such a high-pitched tone out of that saxophone, it's really difficult, you know, so... You know, it proves his mastering of the saxophone. Right, now, we have Dinah Washington and Brooke Benton lined up with a rockin' good way.

0: good way.
1: And I'd love to rock. How about you?
0: And baby, you got what it takes.
1: Ain't that some? You dig the rock?
0: I say.
1: Cool.
2: Rockin' good way it is. Yeah, Dinah Washington. I'm Brooke Benton. And, well, what I should do is play that intro quiz for the last time, because after the next record, we have to play the record and give you the answer. Once more? Yeah, just for fun of it, yeah. And, well, while we wait for the answer, here's Status Quo.

Status Quo and Wild Side of Life. Yeah, a little bit wild it was, actually, you know. Yeah, right. Anyway, I played this intro. And here's that great record in full.

Really? Really? Well, what's this all about? Time to clap new one. And something in the air. And he was looking for a different radio station after that, I think. Sounded like that, anyway. So, let's hurry, because I got a big, long list of names, and I'm very happy about that. Let's see if we can do that in the second hour as well. So, starting off with the list, Stephen Gray, the captain, congratulations. And we congratulate Tony Ting, who was the runner-up. Patricia, congratulations, darling. And David and Trina, congratulations. John and Marilyn, you are congratulated. And so is Peter Twyford. Congratulations to you, Peter. Then we got Dave in Bristol. Yes, congratulations, Dave. And last but not least, Mike Smith, who reminded me that I should play the intro regularly in order for people to participate. You're so right. I think I was blinded by the high up upturn. Yeah. So anyway, we still have some time. Let's use it well. Here's the Beach Boys and Good Vibrations.

The Beach Boys and Good Vibrations, yeah. And time is really moving out, you know. I can't play another record in full, so I'm going to play a live bit of instrumental until the news, okay? Here we go.

Such a pity that Stevie made a big row with Fleetwood Mac, because it was such a nice combination. Yeah, Sarah and Fleetwood Mac, but of course, nice one and a long one, 4:27. Ooh, yeah, that's value for money, I tell you. Now, in a moment, we're going to play the request that Stephen Gray sent in to me, but first, let me introduce the new intro quiz. I say that's doable, yeah. I guess I don't even have to tell you that's a lady singing it. Okay, you start working on that, and I play the request that Stephen sent in. The Peppermint Circus, and one thing can lead to another.

I clicked it away. Is that stupid or what? Hang on. I clicked away the list because, what is it? There's another list now. Oh, dear, oh, dear, oh, dear. Yeah, there's a whole lot of people that got it right, but I have to find that list back again. You know what they did was I'm using the notebook little application in Windows, and they changed it around so that you can have many different tabs on it, and now I'm completely lost. I don't know how to work that thing again anymore. Right, well, it's my problem. Here is Nils Christian, and that's nice.

Yeah, this is not so nice, you know. Neil Christian, and that's nice. I simply can't find the little note that I made anymore. So I have to write it all over again from the different emails that I got in. So, yeah, you listen to music. I do the work here, right?

But June O'Clock, and I couldn't live without your love. That is quite true, you know. That's also true for me. Yeah, I couldn't live without your love. Absolutely not. Now, because there was such a mix-up with names, I'm going to take it right from the top. Tony Ting was the captain. Then we got runner-up Stephen Gray. Then we got John and Marilyn. Then we got Dave from Bristol. We got Mike Smith. David and Trina. And Patricia. Now, if your name is missing and you sent in the answer, well, please let me know, because I want to make sure that this is correct. And in spite of Windows, yeah. I wonder if they could do something simple again, like just a one-page note. You know, I only need it for the program, and afterwards I throw it away. It's that simple, really. Now, the Temptations, and it's growing.

0: On the Motel at all, the Temptations, and it's growing. And we got the right answer coming in from Graham News in South Wales. I keep on saying New South Wales, right? I just corrected myself just in time. Anyway, he also writes to me, and that is quite reassuring. Technology is the most...
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2: 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Ah, just what I need. What's the number? 01273 84. Oh, missed it.
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0: Right, now, Jay and the Americans, and they tell you that today has a magic moment.

Yeah, great piece of music, but the recording wasn't flawless, I'm afraid. Sorry about that. There were some hiccups in it. It wasn't your system, it wasn't the internet, it was just our recording. Yeah, really, really sad. Now, I'm going to play that intro quiz again. And so far we got the right answer from Tony, Stephen, John, Dave, Mike, David, Patricia and Graham. So if you are on that list, good. If not, here is your opportunity. While we listen to Dusty Springfield.

Yeah, that's a good idea, you know. You close your eyes, you count to 10, and before you know it, the problem is over, isn't that right? Okay, the Commodores are going to fly high for us now.

The Commodores and Flying High. And we got another correct answer. There's a lot of correct answers coming at the moment. Dennis Borum, yes, you're on the list, you see. And we're going to go back now to the list that Patricia sent to me at the beginning of the program. And she had a question about the High Noon song I played on Monday. And I told her, well, it's the old-fashioned feeling, High Noon, the old-fashioned feeling. And I promised her I was going to play it again, which I'm going to do right now.

Yeah, the old-fashioned feeling, and that was High Noon. I hope that was the one that you meant, Patricia. And now you know the name of the song and who's actually singing it. Right, intro quiz once again. Yeah, it will be fun playing that record again. I cannot remember since I came back to Big L, end of August. I haven't played that one yet. No, so it's high time that we do. But first I must play the Paris Sisters.

0: Yeah, yeah, the Paris sisters. Oh, yeah, I love how you love me. Ha-ha, yeah. Right, in the meantime, we got another answer. It's really a nice long list. And this time the answer comes from the centre of London with Roger and Tony. So, you know, at the moment we got an answer from Tony, Stephen, John, Dave, Mike, David, Patricia, Graham, Dennis, and Roger and Tony. So there you go. A nice long list.
1: B-I-G-L. It's number one.
0: And here we have a record that is part of a promise that I made a little earlier in the week. This is Odyssey. And I told you it sounds a little bit like Dr. Buzzard's original Savannah Band. So I'm going to try and play that immediately after the Native New Yorker.

Yeah, Odyssey and a native New Yorker. And I did line him up, you know, Dr. Buzzard's original Savannah Band. And they play Cherchez la Femme in the C'est Si Bon, mixed together.

So if you want to know how to dance this, well, they sing it for you. It's a rumba. Yeah. Dr. Bassett's original Savannah Band and a song called Cherche la Femme, together mixed with Ceci Bon, which is in fact a different song altogether. Now, high time to let you know what the answer is to our little competition. This is what I played. And here is that song in full.

Ending with a high note, and that was Mary Hopkins with Those Were the Days. And we have a big long list of names to congratulate, so here we go. Starting off with Tony Ting, who was the captain of the second list. Congratulations, Tony. And runner-up was Stephen Gray. Congratulations, Stephen. Then we congratulate John and Marilyn and Dave from Bristol. We congratulate Mike Smith and David and Trina. Yeah. Then we had Patricia. Congratulations. Graham from South Wales. Congratulations. Then Dennis Borum. Congratulations. And last but not least, Roger and Tony. Wow. That's a nice long list, guys. Well, you keep that up, and we keep up having great little quizzes for you. But it also means that my time's up. In a moment or so, we're going to have the news, followed by 2 hours of great non-stop music. And then at 12 o'clock, we have, of course, Danny Van Damme with his lunchtime shuffle. And what happens later on the radio? Well, he will tell you about it. He will. So thank you very much for listening. The next record will take us all the way up to the news, and I'll be back tomorrow morning at the same time, 8 o'clock UK or 9 o'clock Continental Time. Here is CCS and Tap Turns on the Water.

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1: Oh, a plumber's van. Ah, just what I need. What's the number? 01273 84. Oh, missed it.
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Join me for the Lunchtime Shuffle from Monday to Friday between 12 and 2. That's between 1 and 3 Central European Time on Big L International. A couple of hours of great music, and also we play our 3-in-1 competition. 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

0: afternoon. John Burton's For Your Love on Big Ellie International. 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Danny Van Dam live arriving from our studios in Antwerp. Streaming on Santa Happy Friend in the City. Cloudy day over here. Sunshine from time to time and temperatures 21 centigrade. 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
0: The Spencer Davis Group from 1967, and I'm a man. Welcome to the show.

0: to David's group and I'm a man. Good afternoon, Johnny, Tom, Elena, Nico and Edward. Patricia Lukic and Mirik and Anita and Epson, Katarina and Nen and Leo and Wolfson. The lyric line competition for today. To our house on a Friday, a man calls every week. 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
0: Santana, Jingle Loba.

Santana and Jingle Loba. Good afternoon to Howard in Loudon and to Charmaine in South Africa. I haven't got that song for you, Charmaine. Perhaps you can make another choice then. Also good afternoon to Peter Hammersmith, Snake in the Netherlands, 19 Centigrade and A Nice Day. And I will play you the Rolling Stones and Sweet Black Angel. But first we got this one by Billy Preston. He's celebrating his birthday today. Other birthdays on the 2nd of September. Albert West from the Shuffles, Dutch band. Esther Horsterhuis from the Dolly Dots. Who else we got here? As I said, Peter Gabriel, also Marty Grapp from the Buckinghams and Steve Porcaro from Toto. Michael Kaminski from the Electric Light Orchestra and Richard Corton from Caravan. But for now it's Billy Preston, and that's the way it got planned. It was a number one in 1969.

from Exile on Main Street, the Rolling Stones and Sweet Black Angel. Before that, Billy Preston and the number one from 1969, That's the Way God Planned It. Another one celebrating her birthday today is Rosalind Ashford from Marple Reefs and the Vandellas. And they are next on the show after some messages.

0: Oh, there's an electrician. Just what I want. What's the number? 01227 39.
1: Oh!
0: Missed it.
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Downtown Cold on the radio by Marta Roos and the Vandellas. I'm Ready for Love, instrumental track. Allman Brothers Band and Jessica. Good afternoon, how are you doing? This is wonderful Big Al International. You are listening to the Lunchtime Shuffle Show. And the best music from the 50s, 60s, 70s and 80s. Not only the big hits, also the ones and also album tracks. It's all here for you.

1973 album, Brothers and Sisters, the Allman Brothers Band, and Jessica on Big L International. So long answers came into the competition we are playing. That's the Livy Klein competition. We are looking for a 60 song by British guitarist. To our house on a Friday, a man calls every week. It's not the Rolling Stones and not the Yardbirds we are looking for. You think you know the answer? 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Two in a row will be later on in the show with a move or two by the Ivy League. Your choice. Some Dutch bands now. These are the Dolly Dots and Love Me Just a Little Bit More, one from the 80s.

dat ze Love Me Just a Little Bit More. Good afternoon. Sylvia in Amsterdam. Oh, love me. She wants to hear the Shuffles and Sha La La.

0: 1969, Dutch band The Shuffles and Shalala, I Need You for Sylvia in Amsterdam. On the way, Toto.
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down for Tuition in Munich, your song's on the way. 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

track from the album El Dorado from 1974. The Electric Light Orchestra, and I can't get it out of my head. Six minutes to one on Big L International on this Wednesday afternoon. That's 6 minutes to two in Central Europe. And the Kinks are on the way. They've come dancing.

Sharon. Kinks and Come Dancing. One way to take us to the top of the hour. One more song, I mean. Tom Petty and the Heartbreakers and Refugee.

0: Betty and the Heartbreakers and Refugee. Good afternoon, this is Wonderful Big L International and the time is 1 o'clock, 2 o'clock in Central Europe.
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Still playing our competition, Lyric Line Competition, 60 song British guitarist we are looking for to our house on a Friday. A man calls every week. What's the song who sings it? That's what I want to know from you this afternoon. Also, two in the row a bit later on by The Move or two by the Ivy League. Your choice. Good afternoon, Linda in Antwerp. She says, can you play Gypsy by Uriah Heep? My pleasure.

caravan and that by far behind you. And before that, Uriah Heep and Gypsy on Bengali International. 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It's the Turtles and Love in the City.

marching down the competition, the Lyrical Line competition. To our house on the Friday, a man calls every week. We were looking for Jetpack and Tally Man. Correct answers, John and Tom and Nico in Antwerp, Sylvia in Amsterdam and Katharina in Maine, and Howard in Loughton, Tony Ting in Harrow in Middlesex, and Patricia Lukic in Munich. Let's listen to the song.

0: 67, Jeff Beck and Telly Man. Time to play another competition. That's the year competition. So what's the year? The next three songs you're going to hear on Abigail came out. And the idea, if you do, email studio@abigailradio.co.uk or call 0125-588-113.
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0: So we'll see those last three songs you did here came out. 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We did play Joey D and the Starlighters and the Aya Twist. Also Cliff Richard and the Shadows and the Young Ones and Perry Como and Katerina. Also good afternoon to David and Trina and Brackley. On the way, Left Side, after this.
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got to admit, these are friendly and social guys. From Holland, left side. You are always welcome to my house. The Beatles on the way on Big L. With She's a Woman. B-side for my Feel Fine.

Beatles, and She's a Woman. Some audiences came main to the year competition we are playing. The year is not 1960 and not 1961 we are looking for. Joey D and the Starlighters, Yaya Twist, Cliff Richard and the Shadows, and the Young Ones, and Perry Como and Katharina. What's the year? Studio at miguelradio.co.uk or call on 01255-88113. Two in a row, one by the move against the Ivy League. Sylvia in Amsterdam, Marie in Antwerp, Harry in London, and David in Trina in Brackley voted for the Ivy League, while John and Nico in Antwerp, Leo in Ostend, Katharina in Menen, Linda in Antwerp, and Howard in Loughton, they wanted to buy the move.

Two by the Move, Blackberry Way, and Chinatown. This Day in History, what happened on the 2nd of September, 1939? First successful flight from Europe to the United States took place. 1970, Genesis did place an advertisement in Melody Maker in search of a new drummer. Phil Collins has nothing better to do at that time and did react to the advertisement. 1978, George Harrison marries Mexican Olivia Trinidad Arias. They met each other in 1974 when she was a secretary at George's record label Dark Horse. George first was married to Patti Boyd, who in the meantime did marry Eric Clapton.

January 12. Russia has to take part of the year competition we are playing. Here we're looking for not 1960, not 1961. Joey D and the Starlighters, Yaya Twist, Cliff Richard and the Shadows, The Young Ones, and Perry Como and Katerina. What's the year? Studio at bigalradio.co.uk. Or call me on 012-558-8113. Bigal time, 7 minutes to 2, 7 to 3 in Central Europe. Is François Hardy. Il Voyage. 1969.

was actually Yves Voyage, nearly the end of the show. Hope you did enjoy the music the past 2 hours here on wonderful Big L International. There's another lunchtime shuffle tomorrow afternoon between 12 and 2. That's between 1 and 3 Central European time. And the year we're looking for today was 1962. Correct answers, John and Nico in Antwerp, Katharina in Menen, and Sylvia in Amsterdam, also David in Trina in Brackley, and Howard in Loughton. Thanks for the emails, for taking part of the competitions, and for listening to the show. Keep it well, love and peace to all of you. I'll see you tomorrow for another show. It's the association closing proceedings down for today. Everything that touches you. Cookies next.

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3: 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There was Mummy Wooden Top and the baby, and Daddy Wooden Top. Then there were Willie and Jenny the twins, and Mrs. Scrubbit, who comes to help Mummy Wooden Top, and Sam, who helps Daddy Wooden Top, and last of all,
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3: A very good afternoon to you, Wooden Tots of the world over. 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And our thanks to Danny Van Dam for the last couple of hours. He'll be back same time tomorrow.
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Hasta luego, Spider.

Oh, I thought I'd play that one because from Fab 500. So I do seem to be spending rather a lot of time upside down in my yellow kayak at the moment, doing rescue practice and whatnot. There we go. And before that, the Rockin' Berries and Poor Man's Son opening up proceedings on this Wooden Tops Wednesday. Very good afternoon to you. It is Cookie, live and lively for the next couple of hours, taking you through to Phil Troll at 4 p.m. UK time. And being a Wednesday, we are on the lookout for those parking lot anthems, those tracks, those songs so good if they come on the radio at the end of your journey. 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Get through via the website. Get through via our Facebook group this afternoon. And talking of madness, very good afternoon to John in Larne. Yes, Mr. Trouble's with us. Howard in Loughton. We've got Lorna in Keswick. Chris in Holyhead, Alan Padgham, the Welsh Shepherd, and very good morning to Rick in Toronto. Good to have you all with us this afternoon. And be sprinkling quite a few records that we didn't get time to play in our Topical Tuesday yesterday afternoon, such as this one, taking you into the 80s from Robert Palmer. The big

rocking your router on a Wednesday afternoon. Robert Palmer, Bad Case of Loving You, right here on the Big L. One we didn't get around to yesterday. Very good afternoon to Sergio in Zelzat. Good to have you with us this afternoon. Right, let's see who is in for a request. The Welsh Shepherd says, hi, would you play The Truth? And Walk Away Renee for a change, please. Yeah, we can play their version. Yes, why not? We'll do that for you in just a couple of seconds. Alan Padgham's through with a Wednesday instrumental. So, yeah, we'll get that one on the way for you fairly shortly. Patricia in Munich says, afternoon, Cookie, would you be so kind and play Open Up Your Heart by Roger Miller? And in case you don't have that, which I don't, unfortunately, you could also play These Dreams by Heart. Oh, yes, lovely track. That is on the stack for you. No trouble at all. So let's get on with the first of those for the Welsh Shepherd this afternoon.

Yes, of course, a big hit for the Four Tops, and originally by The Left Bank, which I often play a very nice version of it, but I think I prefer that one. It's growing on me, that one, The Truth, and their version of Walk Away, Renee, for the Welsh Shepherd this afternoon. Right, let's give you a first blast of our last bite this afternoon. As always, just for a bit of fun in the afternoon, all we need you to do is identify the title of the artist of the last bite of the well-known track I'm about to play. Give you a few blasts of this throughout the course of the next hour, and we'll give you a clue or two to help you along the way. And we'll play it in its full glory around about 3:30 UK time and see whose names we can put in lights. But no clues just yet. Let's just have a first blast of this afternoon's last bite. It's the

So I don't think that's too difficult, is it? We'll find out. So if you think you know what it is, you know what to do. Drop me an email, give me a call to cookie@biglradio.co.uk or studio@biglradio.co.uk on the phones, and leave your answers 01255 808 113. 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

0: So see how you get on with that one. In the meantime, back with Wednesday Instrumental for Alan Padgham from The Shadows in just a few moments' time, right after these.
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12: Hi, Keith Mardell here, inviting you to join me each and every Sunday on Big Al International between 6pm and 8pm UK time. I'll be dusting down and firing up that forgotten jukebox. We'll be having a guilty pleasure along the way, so why not make it a date, 6 till 8, here on Big Al International.

Ah, another one we didn't get around to yesterday. The Tremolo is Even the Bad Times Are Good. And before that, a Wednesday instrumental for Alan Padgham. The Shadows and FBI. Let's see, how are we doing on this last bite? I said I didn't think that would be too difficult. We're struggling just slightly on this one, though. So far, the score's on the doors, as the saying goes. Howard in Loughton has the artist. Patricia in Munich has title and artist. Julie in Colchester has the artist. And said, please can you play Marty Webb and Take That Look Off Your Face? Great track. Yes, I can. That's on the stack for you. Alan Padgham has title and artist, and Mike in Dawlish has the artist, so well done. He says, as for instrumentals, how about Flying by the Beatles? Okay, that is on the stack for you. We'll get that one on in due course as well. But right now, let's take you back into the 80s with this one and play this one for Patricia in Munich.

0: Oh, definite parking lot anthem, that one. Playing that one for Julie in Colchester. Marty Webb, Take That Look Off Your Face. And before that, Hearts and These Dreams for Patricia in Munich. Very good afternoon to Lorna in Keswick, who came through a while ago and said, have you got the Self-Preservation Society from the Italian Job, or just blow the bloody doors off? Asking for a friend. Well, we'll have a look for your friend in just a few moments' time. First of all, let's give you another blast of our last bite this afternoon. So we are taking you back to May of 1968 with this one. Made number one in the UK for this very well-known UK group. So who could it be? What could it be? Let's have another blast, see if we can work it out.
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0: more clues to come your way in a little bit later on in hour two. 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
8: 5, 4, 3, 2, 1.

Yes, it's what you call a cliffhanger ending, isn't it? The Self-Preservation Society from, of course, The Italian Job. Lorna's just back through. She says, my friend says thank you. Well, that's good to know. I'm glad your friend enjoyed that, Lorna. Well done to Chris in Holyhead, who has title and artist on The Last Bite. Howard's still struggling with the title, but he's got the artist, so we're halfway there. Got our 12-inch of the day coming your way fairly shortly, but right now let's do another Wednesday instrumental. Let me see. Who was after this one? Ah, yes, Mike in Dawlish was after this one. The Beatles and Flying.

0: the Beatles and Flying, Another Wednesday. Do we count that as a Wednesday instrumental? It's got some la la la ring in, but yeah, I think we can count that as a Wednesday instrumental. That one for Mike in Dawlish this afternoon. Rick in Toronto is through and says, could you please play The Diary of Horace Wimp? I can indeed. That's on the stack for you. Probably going to be in hour two, that one. Very good afternoon to Andrew Howard, who's through and says, I'd like to know if you have a newsletter, please. No, we don't. Is the short answer to that. Because we're all volunteers here, and we're all sort of busy doing what we can for the station, but no, we don't have a newsletter, so never mind. Right. Very good afternoon to David and Trina in Brackley, who are through. No Paula this Wednesday afternoon. Nothing going on in the garden. Okay, but you've got the correct title and artist to our last bite, so well done. Time for our 12-inch of the day today. Let's go with a bit of a sort of Caribbean sound, shall we? Let's go with a bit of Kid Creole and the Coconuts.
1: Happiness is a thing called
2: Big Gal.

That's our 12-inch show of the day for today. Kid Creole and the Coconut, Sunny, I'm Not Your Daddy. And we'll have another 12-inch of the day for you around at the same time in the shoe on Monday afternoon. And an update, David and Trina are back through. So no Paula today. It was raining heavily earlier. All right. It's been dry here on the south coast, so we've escaped it earlier. So we agreed that it wasn't worth her coming. Now the rain has stopped, so we're clearing out the ponds of blanket weed and duckweed. Only a couple of weeks ago, it was all systems go with the watering cans. Well, that's typical British weather for you, isn't it? It'll be good again next week. The kids are going back to school, so stand by for an Indian summer. Howard, yes, we got there at last. He's got the correct title as well, so for our last bite.

It certainly is. It is Cookie, live and lively with our Wooden Tots Wednesday, taking you through to Phil Troll at 4 p.m. UK time. Welcome aboard for hour two of the show. Now, Jenny Wooden Top hasn't checked in this afternoon. Obviously, she's not here around, but that's a shame because she would have loved hour two for three this afternoon as we play two beautiful tracks from John Denver.

Oh, what a monumental track that is. Our parking lot anthem, without a shadow of a doubt. Our 2 for 3 this afternoon, 2 from John Denver, starting out the hour with the Eagle and the Hawk, and following up with the wonderful, wonderful Calypso. Well, Shepherd enjoying those. I thought he might. He says, great tracks from John Denver. Yes, I agree. So, a very good afternoon to you if you just joined us. It is Cookie Live and Lively with our Wooden Talks Wednesday, taking you through to Phil Troll at 4 p.m. UK time. Lots more good stuff still to come your way this hour. 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Text us via the Big L smartphone app, tweet us at Big L Radio, get through via the website, get through via our Facebook group this afternoon. Very good afternoon to listener number 8, who's through and says, can you please play The Loving Spoonful and Nashville Cats if you have time? Indeed I do. That is on the stack for you. But right now, let's play this one for Rick in Toronto.

electric. Oh dear, I've completely lost it. Put your teeth in, Cookie. The Electric Light Orchestra and the Diary of Horace Wimp for Rick in Toronto this afternoon. And give you a last blast of our last bite, some more clues in just a few moments' time. But first of all, let's do this one for listener number 8.

The Loving Spoonful Nashville Cats, playing that one for listener number 8 this afternoon. Right, time to give you a last blast of our last bite. So let's give you some more clues to this. What can we tell you? Well, we are taking you back, as we've already said, to May 1968, number one in the UK for this very well-known UK band. Huge in the 60s, and they're still going today, still going strong. The band's name suggests they gather no moss. And the song title, well, it was actually the title of a movie in the 80s as well. And it was very much based around this particular tune. And it's kind of like an expression of surprise. So who could it be? What could it be? Let's have a last blast of this afternoon's last bite.

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1: And if you haven't got it now, you probably never will do. 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

0: And we shall reveal it in its full glory very soon indeed and see whose names we can put in lights. In the meantime, back in just a few moments' time with a couple more that we didn't get around to yesterday afternoon, right after these.
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2: Oh, a plumber's van. 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What's the number? 0127384. Oh, missed it.
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0: Well, goodness gracious me. How often does this happen? When did the trouble start? You see, my stethoscope is bobbing to the throbbing of your heart.
1: What

0: poody-boom, poody-boom.
1: Well, goodness gracious me. Can I see your tongue? Nothing the matter with it. Put it away, please.
0: Maybe it's my back.
1: Maybe it
0: is. Shall I lie down?
1: Yes.
0: Ah.

0: eyeballs are so clear that I can positively swear that you are well, Jaga. Jaga.
1: Put two and two together.
0: What?
1: If you have eyes to see,
0: yes?
1: The face that makes my pulses race is right in front of me.
0: Oh, there is nothing I can do, for my heart is jumping.

0: Gracious.
1: How flirtatious.
0: Goodness gracious.
1: It is me.
0: It is you.
1: I'm sorry, it is us.
2: Yes, Peter Sellers and Sophia Loren and Goodness Gracious Me. And before that, Little Richard and Good Golly, Miss Molly. Molly's through. She says, don't need to shout, I'm not deaf. Okay. Afternoon, Molly. Oh, it's a madhouse here. Time now, it's just going out to 3:30 UK time. Are you ready for the answer to this afternoon's last bite?

0: So there it was, taking you back to May 1968, number one for the Rolling Stones with Jumping Jack Flash, spending 11 weeks on the UK singles chart. So let's see whose names we can put in lights this afternoon. First in, go to the phones, and Howard came through and said,
1: "Hi, Woody, it's Howard. That's the last bites of the Rolling Stones, and Stephen Frank of the Truth, as lifelong friends of mine from London for about 40 years. Cheers, mate. Howard, by the way. Bye."
0: Yeah, it was indeed the Rolling Stones, and he had a few guesses, but he got the answer, the title in the end as well. Well done. Right, let me see who else is through. Patricia in Munich knew what it was. Back to the phones we go, and Julie in Colchester got the artist.
2: Hi, Ian. Ian. You're Mrs. Rat. Could that be Strictly Guess Tumbling Dice by Rolling Stones, Mick Jagger? Rolling Stones, Tumbling Dice. That was my first thought. I'd love to hear Take That Look Off Your Face by Marty Webb. Look Off Your Face by Marty Webb, if it's all possible. Cheers, Ian. Ian, all my love to you.
0: Indeed it was. So, yeah, we played that one earlier. And well done there, Julie. You got the artist, if not the title. Also with the correct artist was Mike in Dawlish. And Alan Padgham guessing at Jumping Jack Flash by the Rolling Stones. That was a good guess. Yes, absolutely right. Well done. Jumping Jack Flash by the Rolling Stones, say David and Trina in Brackley. Chris in Holyhead got the correct answer. And finally, Rick in Toronto also through with the correct answer this afternoon. So well done, one and all. And we'll have another last bite for you in the show on Monday afternoon. Don't forget, of course, tomorrow and Friday, Flip Miller keeping you company between 2 and 4 as per usual. And I'll be along tomorrow evening with the soiree. Hope you can join me for that. But lots more good stuff still to come your way in the show this afternoon. Got a wonderful parking lot anthem from Patti Smith in just a few moments' time, right after these.
3: 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For the first hour, we'll be chatting and having a word about this week's hot topics. In the second hour, that was the year that was. Can you guess which year we're talking about? And, of course, we'll do Who Said That? And in the last hour, we'll just mellow it down a bit and have some random lyrics. So join me, live and interactive on Big L International this Sunday. Big L! 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

0: Oh, yes, I think that qualifies as a parking lot anthem, don't you? The Paddy Smith and Because the Night. Chris is spilling the beans. He says, gosh, I wonder how Howard came by this the title. Yeah, he got there in the end. I suspected he might have had a bit of help. Ah, dear, you've been found out there, Howard. Right. Oh, it's we're having fun this afternoon. Okay, let's go with this one. Another one we didn't get around to yesterday afternoon.
1: Happiness is a thing called
2: Big Gal.

Oh, another couple that we didn't get around to yesterday afternoon for our Topical Tuesday. We are mopping them up, aren't we, this afternoon? But it's just occurred to me we've been a bit short on the Wednesday instrumentals this afternoon. So how about this one, taking you back to 1976 from the Percy Faith Orchestra.

0: Another couple of great Wednesday instrumentals there. The Percy Faith Orchestra and Crunchy Granola Suite. And after that, the Assembled Multitude and the Overture from Tommy. Almost bring things to a close this afternoon. I can see a red light ahead.
1: There we must leave them until next time. Goodbye, Wooden Tops.
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0: Billy Ocean, Red Light Spells Danger, rounding off another Wooden Tops Wednesday. So is it okay this afternoon?
1: Well, it started badly and it tailed off a little in the middle, and the less said about the end, the better. But apart from that, excellent.
0: Okay, fair enough. Many thanks for your company this afternoon. Thanks for all your input. It's been good fun. And we will do it all over again next Monday, Tuesday and Wednesday afternoon between 2 and 4. Hope you can join me tomorrow evening, 7 p.m. UK time, live and lively for the soiree. We always have a lot of fun on that show. Back to this afternoon. Stand by. Phil Troll coming your way in just a few moments' time. Gary Jackson's in for a quick one between 6 and 7. Peter Twyford sets sail aboard the Ship of Fools at 7. We have the Elvis Hour at 9. Gary's back at 10. Big L, Big Love at 11. But that is it from me for now. So, till we meet again, stay well. Keep it Big L. And I'll see you soon. Bye-bye.

0: From Feature Story News in London, I'm Simon Gaitan. The death toll from last week's devastating landslides and flash flooding in Nepal has passed 1,000, with nearly 4,000 people still unaccounted for. Joint rescue teams from Nepal, India and China are racing to reach hundreds of workers believed trapped inside hydropower tunnels, but drone searches at one key site have found no signs of life, with the critical 72-hour survival window now passed. Ishan Garg reports from New Delhi.
1: Rescue efforts are still centered on hydropower tunnels along the Trishuli River, where officials say close to 600 workers are still trapped. Officials have said that pulling them out safely is still one of their top priorities. Prime Minister of Nepal, Balendra Shah, says that 279 workers have already been pulled out so far, with joint teams from Nepal, India and China working at the sites. Rescuers there are using excavators, drilling machines and controlled blasts to clear mud-choked tunnel and entrances.
0: The US and Iran have exchanged their biggest attacks since July following a lull in fighting. Iran has launched missiles and drones at US bases across the Gulf following American strikes on Iran. Washington has threatened more devastating strikes, with President Trump warning of a possible escalation, while Iran condemned an attack that the Iranian Red Crescent said killed five people and wounded dozens of others after shrapnel fell on a wedding celebration. Jagruti Dave reports from Washington.
2: We know from Iran that they are striking US assets in the region. It was something that they had warned that they would do, and they are clearly making good on that. Reports from Iran saying that the US strikes near the Strait of Hormuz hit a residential area where people were attending a wedding. Iranian reports say five people were killed, including a child, and that 50 people were wounded. The US saying that they were striking only Iranian military targets.
0: Hong Kong pro-democracy activist Joshua Wong has pleaded guilty to conspiracy to collude with foreign forces, his second conviction under the territory's national security law. The 29-year-old is already serving a prison sentence of more than 4 years for subversion and had been due for release early next year, but the fresh conviction could add years to his time behind bars. The charges relate to alleged efforts in 2020 to persuade foreign governments and organisations to impose sanctions on Hong Kong and China. Laura Westbrook reports from Hong Kong.
3: The prosecution has accused him of conspiring with the self-exiled activist Nathan Law between July and November 2020 to request foreign powers to impose sanctions against Hong Kong and China. They say that he started doing this through interviews, meeting foreign politicians, and through social media posts before the national security law took effect in June 2020 and continued to do that afterwards.
0: From Bureaus Worldwide, this is FSN.
4: Thank you very much, FSN. And the next news on Big L1 will be at 5 o'clock.

0: And a very good afternoon to you. This is Phil T here for the next 2 hours. Thank you very much, Cookie, for the last couple of hours of great music and frolics and fun. Yes, as usual, of course. And Cookie will be back tomorrow at 7 p.m., God willing. So I'm here for the next couple of hours with music from the 50s, 60s, 70s and 80s. We've got about 10 advance requests. So after that, we'll be able to take some more from the floor for the second half of the show. We've got to beat the intro competition. We want the name of the song and who it's by. And we'll tell you around about 10 minutes before we go off the air to make way for Gary. I will give you the answers and who's got it right, of course. So, okay, without any further ado then, maybe we should play the Beat the Intro for today. It's not too difficult. I think it's a record from the 60s.
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0: So that's the competition. I wonder if you know what it is. Clues to follow if we don't get many answers. And we can take some requests now for the second half of the show.
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0: Our first record is These Foolish Things Remind Me of You, and it's from a great singer, Ella Fitzgerald, of course. Absolutely wonderful jazz. So the record is from
4: 1957,
0: and it's especially for John and Paulette.

0: Oh, wasn't that fantastic? A bit of culture there for you. Ella Fitzgerald and These Foolish Things Remind Me of You. And that was especially for John and Paulette. And we'll have three more records for them between them after these.
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1: This is the sound of Beatlemania.
0: Big girl. So we have got three competition entries. The first one from Howard. Well, you've got the right artist, but the wrong song. But very close. Rolling Dulles has got it absolutely right, and so has John in Derbyshire. So congrats to you too. And well, Howard, you'll have to just try again. But you are very close, and I must admit they do sound a bit similar.
2: Let the good

0: So next we've got JJ Barnes to sing Our Love Is in the Pockets.
1: 1958.
0: And this one is especially for John and Paulette.

0: Yes, well, did you spot the deliberate mistake? I was 10 years out there. Didn't sound like a 1958 record, did it? So, yeah, I thought, hey, that don't sound right. Anyway, that was the second choice for John and Paulette. We've got two more to go for them. And then we've got a dedication from Tara to me and me to Tara. And we've got one for Anil. We've also got one for Rochelle over there in Wanstead. I do hope you, Charles and Rochelle, are listening, because I've got that record especially for you both. Okay, so we're going to do that competition again. We've only got three answers so far.
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So, on to our third request then for John and Paulette. I'd really love to see you tonight. Oh, well, I don't think I will actually, will I, John? Because you're too far away. England Dan and John Ford Coley is the next record then.

0: So that was our third request for John and Paulette. You're listening to Big L. We do it drive time show 4 to 6 every day, but I'm here on Wednesdays, and we've got other people on other days, of course. Right, so we're going to do the competition again. We've got about three or four correct entries now. Let's play it again.
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0: So far then, we've got Howard with the correct artist, Ron in Dulwich, John in Derbyshire, and Tony Ting in Harrow. Yes, you've all got the competition absolutely right. Well done. We'll play it one more time. It might be a bit tricky.
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0: So on to request number 4 for John and Paulette.
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0: Well, we've had a few more competition entries come in. Let's have a look here. We said hi to Tony, didn't we, over there in Harrow. Howard, wrong again. Sorry. You got the right artist, though. Patricia in Munich, you're also wrong. It's not what you said. We better play it again then. We're getting you all a bit confused, aren't we, eh?
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0: Okay, so a few clues then. The name of the artist, well, he made a song called Cupid in the 60s, so but that's not the one we're looking for, by the way. And regarding the the song name, well, he's describing perhaps a type of music which was very popular in the 60s with Otis Redding and the like. And he's telling this person that they've got that type of music on their brain, really. Or in their body. So that's a clue for the name of the song.
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So I got to say hello to my loved one. And hi, Tara. I hope you're okay. I hope you're enjoying the show. And I'm looking forward to seeing you tomorrow. Wow, I can't wait. And Tara would like to dedicate the next record to me. And it's called I Knew You Were Waiting. Well, yeah, you could be right there, Tara. This is Aretha Franklin and George Michael. Especially for me, from Tara.

Okay, Tara, thanks for that dedication. Lovely song there from Aretha Franklin and George Michael. Sir Howard, yes, congrats. You've got it right. Third time lucky.

0: So, Patricia in Munich, you got it wrong. It's not what you said. The artist sung a song called Cupid in the 60s. And it was a reggae-type track. As well as this one is from the 60s. So that's our competition. And we'll be playing it again very shortly.
1: Now, Phil Troll will play you a track you probably haven't heard for quite a long time.
0: Well, it could be the case, you never know. Right, so the next one then is Happy Birthday, and we'd like to dedicate this one to Anil in Trinidad, as it will be your birthday very shortly. And this dedication is from Tara and myself. So happy birthday when the time comes, Anil, and I hope you enjoy this record from Stevie Wonder. Of course, it's Happy Birthday.

0: So, Anil, hope you enjoyed that one from myself and Tara. I wanted you to have a lovely birthday. Just had a spam message come in. All right, okay. Oh, let's turn the echo down again a bit. That's better. So we've got a message coming from John, who's got a request for the second hour in the show. I think I've got that one okay, John, so you should be all right for that. The show will be on Listen Again, hopefully tomorrow sometime. So if you miss any part of it and you want to hear it, then, of course, you can go to the website, www.bigl.co.uk or bigelradio.co.uk. Either one should work. And then you go to Listen Again and look for my name, and you should be able to find it sometime tomorrow.
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0: Well, I hope you won't, because we're here right up until 6 o'clock when Gary Jackson comes along after the news. And the next group, well, they're very colourful because they're called Rainbow.
3: 1979!
0: Since you've been gone. Nice bit of rock for you on a Wednesday afternoon, early

0: Okay, so since you've been gone, that was Rainbow, a great record there from 1979. And the competition is causing a few problems for people. So let's play it again. The name of the artist. Well, something that, that rhymes with MASH. Okay. And his first name begins with J. So I'm giving it away more or less, aren't I? And the record, well, you know the jingle we play? You've the heart and something of rock and roll. Well, that word is in the title of the record. So almost giving it away there. See if we can get any more entries in this afternoon. Do you know what this is?
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0: We'll be back after the commercial break.
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5: Do you remember? Do you remember?
0: Well, the next record is for Sherry in Trinidad and Tobago from Tara and myself, and it's from
6: 1984.
0: Careless Whisper. It's George Michael.

George Michael there, and I think his best record he's ever made, actually. I do like that one. We're going to say hi to Ron in Dulwich next. And we've just got two more correct entries coming for the competition. And the first one's from Patricia. Yes, you got it right. Well done, darling. Oh, you got it at last. I'm so pleased. David and Trina say it's very difficult, but they've got it right now with all the clues. Well done, David and Trina.

Well, they used to sing Wonderful Radio London. Well, of course, we're not Radio London anymore now. We're called Big L International. Because of the confusion, we decided to change the name.

Yes, well, you've got Polish Radio London, you've got BBC Radio London, so I thought, no, this is getting too complicated now. We might as well have something completely different. So that's what we did. 1971. So Ron would like to hear a song from Petula Clark. Nice choice. The Song of My Life.

0: So that was especially for Ron in Dallas. We've got another one for you in the second half of the show, Ron. We've got the news coming up fairly shortly.
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2: From Feature Story News in London, I'm Simon Gaitan. The death toll from last week's devastating landslides and flash flooding in Nepal has passed 1,000, with nearly 4,000 people still unaccounted for. Joint rescue teams from Nepal, India and China are racing to reach hundreds of workers believed trapped inside hydropower tunnels, but drone searches at one key site have found no signs of life, with the critical 72-hour survival window now passed. Ishan Garg reports from New Delhi.
3: Rescue efforts are still centered on hydropower tunnels along the Trishuli River, where officials say close to 600 workers are still trapped. Officials have said that pulling them out safely is still one of their top priorities. Prime Minister of Nepal, Balendra Shah, says that 279 workers have already been pulled out so far, with joint teams from Nepal, India and China working at the sites. Rescuers there are using excavators, drilling machines and controlled blasts to clear mud-choked tunnel and entrances.
2: The US and Iran have exchanged their biggest attacks since July following a lull in fighting. Iran has launched missiles and drones at US bases across the Gulf following American strikes on Iran. Washington has threatened more devastating strikes, with President Trump warning of a possible escalation, while Iran condemned an attack that the Iranian Red Crescent said killed 5 people and wounded dozens of others after shrapnel fell on a wedding celebration. Jagruti Dave reports from Washington.
4: We know from Iran that they are striking US assets in the region. It was something that they had warned that they would do, and they are clearly making good on that. Reports from Iran saying that the US strikes near the Strait of Hormuz hit a residential area where people were attending a wedding. Iranian reports say 5 people were killed, including a child, and that 50 people were wounded. The US saying that they were striking only Iranian military targets.
2: Hong Kong pro-democracy activist Joshua Wong has pleaded guilty to conspiracy to collude with foreign forces, his second conviction under the territory's national security law. The 29-year-old is already serving a prison sentence of more than 4 years for subversion and had been due for release early next year, but the fresh conviction could add years to his time behind bars. The charges relate to alleged efforts in 2020 to persuade foreign governments and organisations to impose sanctions on Hong Kong and China. Laura Westbrook reports from Hong Kong.
5: The prosecution has accused him of conspiring with the self-exiled activist Nathan Law between July and November 2020 to request foreign powers to impose sanctions against Hong Kong and China. They say that he started doing this through interviews, meeting foreign politicians, and through social media posts before the national security law took effect in June 2020 and continued to do that afterwards.
2: From Bureaus Worldwide, this is FSN.
0: Thank you very much, FSN. And the next news on Big L1 will be at 6 o'clock, followed by Gary Jackson.

Well, welcome back to the second hour of the Drive Time Show with Phil T. So we're a little bit behind today with the requests, so we better play the next one for Ron in Dulwich. And, well, it's not Saturday, it's only Wednesday, but he wants us to be dancing on a Saturday night. So why not? Here's Barry Blue.

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1: TGIF. Thank goodness it's fun with me.
0: So let's say hello to Charles and Rochelle. I do hope you're well. I haven't heard from you for the last couple of days. So I hope you're all right, Charles. Maybe you're in hospital or something. But anyway, Rochelle, I do hope you're listening because you asked for Walking After Midnight. So we're going to play that one for you from Patsy Cline.
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0: especially for Rochelle over there in Wanstead. Well, I hope that you're listening today, Rochelle. I hope you're well, and Charles as well. So, competition, do you know what this one is then? Record from 1960s.
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0: So the singer also sung a song called Cupid. What else can we say about it, really? His first name begins with a J and his last name rhymes with the word mash. But that's not the actual word, okay? So that's a clue for the name of the artist. And as far as the name of the song, well, he's saying that the person really must like a certain type of music. And the type of music we're thinking about is, well, the likes of Booker T and the MGs and, what can we say, Arthur Conley, perhaps, Aretha Franklin. So I wonder if you know what that word is, the heart and something of rock and roll. That word is in the title of the song.
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1: Every Wednesday at 7 p.m., climb aboard the old Ship of Fools. 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Hold on tight. It's going to be a wild ride.
2: 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That's between 1 and 3 Central European Time on Big L International. 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
0: So we're into the 70s now. This one's called Get Down Tonight. Casey and the Sunshine Band.

So the next record is a dedication. I'd like to dedicate this one especially to you, Tara, over there in Greenwich. And listen to the words. 1965. I mean every word of it.

especially for the lovely Tara. Looking forward to seeing you tomorrow, Tara. Okay, so we've got a request now. This is from John in Derbyshire. He'd like to hear The Captain of Your Heart from Double. You got any requests? Do let me know. studio@bigl.co.uk 01255 808 113 if you'd rather ring in.

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Especially for John in Derbyshire. Hope you enjoyed that one, John, and hope you're well. So that was Double with the Captain of Your Hearts.

0: So the last one was from 1985, and so is the next one. It's Bryan Adams. But we want to know the competition.
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0: Well, you haven't got too long to enter the competition, so be quick if you want to get in there. So we're going to carry on then with some more music. This is Heaven from Bryan Adams.

Let's dedicate this one to the late, great Ray Heaven, who would have had his birthday, I think, yesterday. One of our DJs on Big L sadly missed.

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0: 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Competition then, do you know what this is? You've not got long now, just a few minutes. 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
0: Well, we've only got 6 correct entries this afternoon for our competition. I wonder if you know what it is. If so, do get in touch.

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Phil T here, and we do it every Wednesday, Drive Time Show. The Drive Time Show is on, of course, every Monday to Friday from 4 till 6, but I do the Wednesday slot normally, unless I'm otherwise engaged. 1953. So, we're going to have a bit of Secret Love now from Doris Day. Let's dedicate this one to Anita in Epsom. I know you like Doris Day.

0: So that record was specially dedicated to Anita, because I know you love that one. And yeah, you've just come back to say yes, you enjoyed it, and you've got the competition right. Well done, Anita. And just had a message come in from our very own Peter Twyford as well, and he's saying that Ray would have been 60 years old yesterday. Yeah, really sad. And he was a good DJ, and like me, he was a real Motown fan, wasn't he, Peter? Anyway, Peter, I do hope you're well. I'm not sure whether you're on air tonight or not, but if you are, good luck with that one. If not, well, I hope you're going to be better very shortly. I'm a little bit under the weather at the moment, so I'm not too sure if I'm going to be around on Saturday, but we'll see what happens. But if I'm not here, don't worry too much, because, well, maybe someone will be taking care of me. You never know your luck, do you?
1: We'll be back after the commercial break.
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3: Well, I've just had a message come in from Peter Twyford, who informs me that he will be on the air at 7 o'clock tonight with a ship of fours. Great. It's lovely to hear that, Peter. I do hope you're okay, matey. And, well, I'm sure you've got some real guts fighting all the things that you've got wrong with you. Love and peace to you there, Peter.
4: Going back in time on the time machine. This is a flashback.
3: Well, we're going to go back to
5: 1965.
3: For this one from one of my favourite singers of all time, Otis Redding, of course. So sad that we missed him in that plane crash. So this is his version of Wonderful World.

Okay, so Ron in Dulwich got the competition right, and so did John in Derbyshire and Tony Ting in Harrow. Howard eventually got it right over there in Lavin. I couldn't think where you were for a minute there, Howard. My brain's going. Patricia in Munich got it eventually right. Well done. David and Trina found

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And that music means it's time for me to go to make way for the news at 6 o'clock, followed by Gary Jackson and then Peter Tyford with the Ship of Fools. So don't forget to rock on in there. Don't fall off the boat though, will you? So good luck, good luck with that one, Peter. Hope it all goes well for you. I'm sure it will. Anyway, hopefully, God willing, I'll be back Saturday, but things are a bit shaky at the moment, so I'm not too sure if I'm going to be here. So we'll see what happens. Okay, take care, love and peace. I hope you've enjoyed the show, and I'll be back, well, hopefully Saturday, with a bit of luck. Bye-bye, take care, and love and peace to you all. It's the Shadows with FBI.

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5: So I was doing a jig in Las Vegas at the Luxor Hotel, which is a pyramid. Couldn't believe it, I'm staying in a hotel which is a pyramid. Well, I'm booking it, and I said, oh, what a great place. And the receptionist said it wasn't last night, sir. She said, a guy lost $8 million in the casino, suicidal, and he went up to his room and he jumped out of the window and slid down to the car park.
6: But a nun gets up in the morning and leaves and walks down the corridor. And a nun looks at her and says, it's a difficult thing to say, a nun a nun. And says, you got out of the wrong side of the bed this morning. And she goes on down, and another nun says, you got out of the wrong side of the bed this morning. And this happens 15 times, and by then she's livid, and she meets the Mother Superior. And the Mother Superior is just about to open her mouth, and the sister says, don't tell me that I got out of the wrong side of the bed this morning! And the Mother Superior said, I wasn't going to say that. I was just going to say, what are you doing with the bishop's shoes on?

The Boomtown Rats getting us going this afternoon with Looking After Number One. Well, sometimes you just have to. We have a slip disc competition coming up after the next song, which is from Badfinger.

0: Badfinger and Day After Day. Right, into the quiz then. Now, the question is as normal. Who is this? What's the song called? It's meant to replicate a 45 single, Slipping on One Underneath, on an auto-change record player. If you had those back in the day, you'll know what it's like. This one we are going way back with. Who is it? What's the song called? Yeah, it almost sounds in tune, but a different one to the one it's supposed to be. Think you know?
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0: It was the most famous record by this particular artist. Now, of course, you can listen to the Big L anywhere in the world as we're online. But if you're in Western Europe, it's about this time of day. This is the Spencer Davis Group, and After Tea.

The Spencer Davis Group, after Stevie Winwood had left in 1967, with a song called After Tea. We've got a couple of answers in on the quiz already. One is right and one isn't. Well done to Mick in Nebworth, who's got the right answer. Not Cliff and the Shadows, though, although you're almost spot on with the year. Haven't played my theme tune for a while, so maybe it's time now.

0: Paul Simon and the title track to his album Still Crazy After All These Years. Not Cliff, not Dwayne Eddy, not Johnny Cash, and it's nobody doing Having a Party. But we will have some clues.
1: Oh, a plumber's van. Ah, just what I need. What's the number? 01273 84. Oh, missed it.
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11: Now, you can now get fined if you park more than 50 centimetres away from the curb. Now, I personally don't mind that, because 50 centimetres is almost 2 feet. If you can't park within 2 feet of the curb, you have not parked, have you? You have stopped in traffic and f***ed off.
12: Came down on the train today. Sat next to a lovely lady, we were having a nice little chat, you know. She said, have you got any pets? I said, yeah. I said, I've got a goldfish. She said, hobbies? I said, he likes swimming.

0: The Small Faces. I think that was on the Autumn Stone. I don't think they released it on a pro. Was it maybe on Ogden's Not Gone Flake? Anyway, 1969, just before they broke up. And a song called Afterglow of Your Love. This isn't. A lot of guesses that are very, very close. Not Cliff, not Duane Eddy, right era. Not Johnny Cash. Not Having a Party, right era. Not The Ventures, could be the right era. Mick and Nebworth's got it right, though.
1: Put your beer down and give us a clue.
0: All right, then I will. This will give it away. He wrote a book called Playin' a Day. His surname is a village in Northamptonshire. And the song title is just a little dance that you can do with this particular musical instrument.
2: What is a B-side?
3: Well, you see, it's the other side of the record, the one no one ever plays. You know that one?
4: In the evening when the sun go down, when there's nobody else around, it's Wolfman Jack reminding you it's disco time.
0: KC and the Sunshine Band. This B-side was called Do It Good.

Casey and the Sunshine Band and Queen of Clubs. Do It Good was the original B-side of that, and then it found its way into the soundtrack of Saturday Night Fever. I think we've broken the internet. Yet the clues certainly worked. Well done to Delivery Dave, to David and Trina, to Brian in Derbyshire, to Tony, to Bruce over in Oregon. Dennis has got it right. Stuart in Cornwall. Anita's got it right. Our very own Cookie and John in Derbyshire have the artist. And this is a request for the Belgian boogie boy who's listening now. This is Sweet.

0: The Sweet and a song called The Sixteens. David's been through from Brackley to say my elder brother bought Playin' a Day. It didn't work because he hadn't got a guitar. Obviously, he didn't get the full kit. But perhaps, I mean, these days they might have sold the book with a guitar, I don't know. Annika, yes, you've got the quiz right, and so has our very own Tugboat Twyford, at here at 7 o'clock this evening, sailing the ship of fools.
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0: Big Gal.
1: I'm a lot sportier than I might look. That wasn't the entire joke, but thank you. In fact, I picked up a little niggle at the gym the other day. I mean, he pronounces it Nigel. But still.
2: Special occasion, sir?
3: Yes. It's my wife's birthday, actually. Happy birthday, darling.
2: Has she passed away?
3: No, we couldn't get a babysitter.

0: Creedence Clearwater Revival and Fortunate Son. Well done to Steve and Jenny, who have got the right answer to the quiz. Not The Shadows, unfortunately, but we're about to hear a song from The Shadows. That was the man who wrote a book called Play in a Day. His surname is the name of a village in Northamptonshire, and he just about recorded the first song we're about to hear in Three Before the Beatles, Before the Shadows.
1: It's time for Three Before the Beatles, whoever they were.
0: But they released their version first.

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The Shadows were first, of course, with the number one Apache. Then the King Brothers. Now, I didn't remember that at all. Mind you, I was only minus two. A song called May We. If you believe that, you believe anything. And song number three, Hank Loughlin, a huge hit with Please Help Me, I'm Falling. Well done to our very own Cookie, belying his tender years, bear in mind it's all relative, with the right answer to this. Now, the Fortunes have just finished a tour of America. And it made me think of the song that Mike Smitham of the Fortunes always said was his favourite by them, although it wasn't a hit. It was called Silent Street.

The Fortunes and Silent Street. Well done to Claire in Nottingham, who's got the right answer to the quiz. And we'll reveal the answer after an early single by Gallagher and Lyle.

0: Gallagher and Lyle from their first album as a duo, and Comfort and Joy. Thanks very much for keeping me company. I hope you can join me tomorrow from 4 till 7 here for 3 hours. And I have to say, the triple decker competition isn't easy. Well known song, but not easy. Tugboat Twyford, our very own Peter, will be along once I've shuffled off. Well done to Mick, Delivery Dave, David and Trina, Brian, Tony, Bruce, Dennis, Stuart, Anita, our very own Cookie, Annika, Peter, Steve and Jenny, and Claire in Nottingham, and John in Derbyshire got the artist.
1: I think you've all done very well.
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1: Carry on, everybody.
3: That's the slipped disc. Put a half crown on it on the dance set, and it sounds like this.
0: It was Burt Whedon and Guitar Boogie Shuffle.

And a big thank you to Gary Jackson. He'll be back with you tonight between 10 and 11. He'll be back tomorrow between 6 and 9. He's everywhere. Anyway, he does a great show. And thanks, Gary. It's Tugboat here. I'm with you until 9 o'clock.

Every Wednesday at 7 p.m., climb aboard the old Ship of Fools. The legend Peter Twyford takes the helm. 2 hours of your requests and classic hits from the 50s, 60s, 70s, and 80s. Hold on tight. It's going to be a wild

0: The Beatles there opening up proceedings this evening for you in 1963. Boy, did we know they'd arrived. 1964, well, they just had number one, number two, number three, number four in the top 20. And they were there for a long time. What an amazing band. Might throw a few of their tracks in again. Good evening and a big warm welcome to the show. It's lovely to have your company. I'll be with you this week and next week. Then I'm off on my holly bobs. Yes, Claire, you're right. You guessed it. We are Big L International. We are the London Sound, of course, all the way. Come on, where is it, Twyford?
1: The London Sound!
0: Boy, we've got some great music for you. Of course we have. We've got Guess the Intro. We're playing a few tracks in memory of Ray Heaven, who would have been 60 years old yesterday. Very, very good friend of mine. He loved music, he loved fun, he always had a smile. And he always brought a ray of sunshine into your life, I tell you. He really did. Anyway, Twyford here. We've got a good show for you. And Jack Shepherd Request is here tonight as well. Of course it is.
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0: Phones are ringing already. I love it. 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It's as easy as that. Phones are ringing everywhere. Right, here's my sponsor for you. Let's get on with the music in a moment then. I just have to remind you, actually, this show used to belong to a gentleman called Bondi. We nicknamed him Bondi. Richard Bond, his name was, and I'm so privileged to have looked after it for the last few years. And believe you me, I intend looking after it for many more years to come. It's a great show. I enjoy it. A lovely slot. I like the evenings. I like your company. Oh, I got a sponsor. Where are they?
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0: Thanks. Come on, Johnny, do your stuff. A real gentleman of the airwaves, one of the best, a lovely man to talk to, so warm and friendly.
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0: Status Quo, Ice in the Sun. Good evening.

Here's the stylistics for you. You make me feel brand new. Got your message, Jimmy? Don't panic. Good evening. I'll give you all a name check already. I'll do it quickly if I can. Don't know if I'll get you all in. No, I won't. No, 1, 2, 3, there's about 20 of you. Enjoy the show.

0: The Stylistics. Whoops. Yes, got it. The Stylistics there for you this evening. Oh, you make me feel brand new. And you certainly do. There's a lot of you as well. Jane Lowestoft, Marion Walker in Canvey Island, John in Derbyshire, Charmaine in South Africa, Jason in Mark's Tay. Fix my jukebox, repaired apart for me. Thank you, my friend. Martin in Norwich, Tony in Torquay, Maggie in Brixham, Anita in Epsom. She's had a day out on the town. Ian and Sue Sharp in Milton Keynes, David and Trina in Brackley, Chocolate Eclair in Nottingham, of course, Jack Shepherd, who's just landed in Spain, Simon D in Cornwall, Terry Farley in Cornard, Steve Bartram in Bartrop, and Chocolate Eclair. I've said her already, but I mustn't forget her as well. We are Big L International.
1: Big L.
0: Jimmy sent a request in. He sent two in, actually, so we're going to spread those out for you. I'll play a bit of what he had to say for you.
2: Hello, Peter.
0: Hello, Jimmy.
2: Jimmy, hope that you're well.
0: Yep.
2: I've got two requests for you tonight, Peter. One is for Arthur, because it was his birthday yesterday. He was 66.
0: 66. Right, we're going to play Arthur's request for you first, which is Hold Your Head Up High. This is for Arthur, 66, clickety-click. Well done, Arthur. And you've been out on town painting all the Italian restaurants red, I think. Good choice.

0: Guess the intro.
1: Oh, yes, we got a couple of those in the first half, nice and early for you. Then Jack Shepherd's request is on its way for you. So number one, you'll guess the intro. Is that enough? Play you a little bit more, eh? Bit generous. Well, number two. And the executive is this one. That's enough for you. That should keep you going, shouldn't it? How do you contact me? Easy peasy.
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3: Could you possibly rewind and come again?
1: Okay. Of course, I'm always being asked that. That's number one. This is number two. And this is the executive. Give us a call, 01255 808 113 is the number. Or you can email studio at biglradio.co.uk. And on the Big L page, there's an app on that yellow and blue page that you do everything on. It says contact. Yep, that's what it does. It does work and it comes through to us as well. Anita, this is for you, my darling. John in Derbyshire, what are you saying?

0: The fabulous sound of the Beach Boys there, and of course Sloop John B, and I remember they coming out, wow, that blew your socks off, nearly as much as the Beatles. They admired the Beatles as well. The surfing and the cars and everything else, I could not believe the music when it arrived. I live on music, really. It's in my veins. And I'm listening to an awful lot of it now because I've been told, I've got a rest. Just potter around, they said. Yeah, that's not easier said than done. But I'm not pottering around this evening. I'm enjoying your good company. Jack Shepherd, I've got you somewhere here. I'll play the one I like, actually, on all these for you. So, Jack, here we go. Thanks for calling in.
1: Improve.
0: No, here we go.
1: Morning, Pete.
0: Morning.
1: Hope you're well.
0: Yep.
1: Welcome from the Costa Blava.
0: Costa Blava, I love it.
1: Hope you're continuing to improve. Back to your old ways. Could I ask for a request, please? Average White Band. You got it.
0: Yeah,
1: Thanks a lot, buddy.
0: I've got it, okay, and I've got it here for you, Jack.
1: Hi, Pete.
0: Yeah, no, we're going to play this now. This is from the original album. It's very clever, the cover. Have a look at it. AWB original album.

0: Jack Shepherd, what a fabulous request. You always do us proud there, you really do. Enjoy your time over in Costa Blanca. And I'm sorry I played the wrong track. You did a few takes, didn't you? It's always a pleasure to hear from you. And thanks for calling by and seeing me some time ago when you were in the UK.
1: Hi, this is your old pal Charlie Gracie from the USA. 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
0: Now, thanks, Charlie, and it's great meeting you. Long, long time back. But I'm going to play one of your tracks called Crazy Girl. It's a few seconds longer than the 2 minutes, which is quite good for you, because a lot of your tracks were short. Here we go, Charlie Gracie.

0: Charlie Gracie, at the age of 10, his father encouraged him to play the guitar. His musical career started at the age of 16 when he appeared on the Paul Whiteman TV show in 1952. He did weddings and restaurants and parties, and just like I did when I was DJing and all that stuff as well. And he graduated from South Philadelphia High School. The owner of Cadillac Records, Graham Price, heard one of his performances and put him on the radio, and well, the rest is history, really. Yes, it really is. Oh, must mention my sponsor.
1: 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That's 01206 64 66 65.
0: And let's not forget the old summertime. It's slipping away, so I thought Summer Nights, Marian Faithful would be quite a suitable tune to play. Here she is. Good evening.

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It sounds absolutely beautiful. 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We are Big L International.

0: Tam to a Motown.
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2: 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I got your number. 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

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What a lovely track as well. We're going to do one more Motown track for you. Shop Around, Smokey Robinson. My mum never told me to do this.

0: Smokey Robinson there for this evening for you, and lovely little Motown number called Shop Around. Basically, it's saying, you know, be careful, make your choices, do it right. Yeah, my mum never told me that. Yeah, she just said, be careful. I don't know what she was talking about. I really don't. Right, the guest, the intros, one or two have asked me to repeat them. And Patrika, I've got your message for your request. City Girls, and maybe that's appropriate to Shopping Around. We'll sort that out for you a little later on. And John in Derbyshire, do you know, I'm doing so much. I can't remember if I played your request. I think I did, but I'll check on the computer and see. If not, just give me a nudge. I really don't mind.
1: Guess the intro.
0: Number one is... That's enough. Number two is... And the executive is... And this is how you contact us, easy peasy, lemon squeezy. I'll play this one. I said to Ray, do me a contact number thing, will you?
2: Five.
0: Contact.
2: Four. Three. Two. One.
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4: Could you possibly rewind and come again?
0: And if you didn't have your pen in your hand, I'll do them again. One, two, and the executive. And for all you new listeners, what we do, we play that little snatch. You can give us a call, you can drop us an email, and you can say what it is, or you can just sit back and have your coffee and whatever you're doing. A few people have got number two wrong. They think number two is Connie Francis. I'm afraid it's not, but it's a pretty round about the right era, isn't it? Yes. Right, what have we got coming up for you? I've forgotten now doing all this. We're going to find that request for you, Patrika. And Johnny Cash. Boy Named Sue.
5: Well, my daddy left home when I was three, and he didn't leave much to Ma and me. Just this old guitar and an empty bottle of booze. Now, I don't blame him because he run and hid, but the meanest thing that he ever did was before he left, he went and named me Sue. Well, he must have thought that it was quite a joke, and it got a lot of laughs from lots of folks. Seems I had to fight my whole life through. Some gal would giggle and I'd get red, and some guy'd laugh and I'd bust his head. I'll tell you, life ain't easy for a boy named Sue. Well, I grew up quick and I grew up mean. My fists got hard, my wits got keen. Roamed from town to town to hide my shame. 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

0: At an old saloon on a street of mud, there at a table, dealing stud, sat a dirty mangy dog that named me Sue. Well, I knew that snake was my own sweet dad from a worn-out picture that my mother'd had, and I knew that scar on his cheek and his evil eye. He was big and bent and gray and old, and I looked at him and my blood ran cold, and I said, "My name is Sue. How do you do? How are you gonna die?" Yeah, that's what I told him. Well, I hit him hard right between the eyes, and he went down, but to my surprise, come up with a knife and cut off a piece of my ear. But I busted a chair right across his teeth, and we crashed through the wall and into the street, kicking and a-gouging in the mud and the blood and the beer. I tell you, I fought tougher men, but I really can't remember when. He kicked like a mule and he bit like a crocodile. I heard him laugh and then I heard him cuss, and he went for his gun and I pulled mine first. He stood there looking at me and I saw him smile, and he said, "Son, this world is rough, and if a man's gonna make it, he's gotta be tough, and I know I wouldn't be there to help you along. So I give you that name, and I said goodbye. I knew you'd have to get tough or die, and it's that name that helped to make you strong." Yeah, he said, "Now you just fought one hell of a fight, and I know you hate me, and you got the right to kill me now, and I wouldn't blame you if you do. But you ought to thank me before I die for the gravel in your guts and the spit in your eye, because I'm the that named you Sue." What could I do? I got all choked up and I threw down my gun, called him a paw and he called me a son, and I come away with a different...
1: The man who always dressed in black, and he used to play at the prisons and everything as well. Big, big close friend of Roy Orbison, he really was. Gentle as anything, he was a gentle giant.
0: Name him Bill or George, anything but Sue. I still hate that man.
1: Jimmy, we're going to get your request in quickly for you. Boogie Nights was your request. John in Derbyshire, seems I haven't played it then. Three Dog Night, number one. It is one of, or it is the loneliest. The track on here says one on it. So we're going to play that a little later on. Come on, missed it.

And Jimmy, I'm pleased you had a great birthday time with Arthur and took him out and had the restaurants and everything. We're going to slide your second request in now for you. And John in Derbyshire, I'm just looking out your Three Dog Night track as well. Boogie Nights is your choice. Heatwave are the performers. A funk band formed in London in 1975.

Boogie Nights there for you on Big Earl International, by Heatwave, of course. And they were originally formed by Keith Wilder, who did the voice. He was the main front man on the band. And they were known for their singles. Boogie Nights, The Groove Line, Always and Forever was another one as well. I'm going to jump the queue a bit because I've got a new CD player here, which I've wired up. I'm quite proud of, and I hope it works. I've been testing it out. And there's a fabulous track on here by Dusty Springfield. Of course it's fabulous. It's from her album called Everything Is Coming Up, Dusty. And the sleeve in there is just like the old albums when you had a LP. And it says, Dusty doesn't just sing a song, she lives it.

0: The good old Guess the Intros. I wonder if Chocolate Eclair's waiting to the end. She's going to go bing, bang, bosh and do the whole lot. Jimmy in Bexley Heath, you've got all three. Anita in Epsom, you've got all three. Jack Shepherd, you've got number one and two. And Marion Walker, you've got the executive number one, and you're struggling on number two. But I'll repeat it again later on after we've done the news for you. So welcome to everybody. Thanks for joining me, David and Trina, Chris and Chocolate Eclair, and Steve Bartrop in Sudbury, Terry Farley in Cornard, Simon D in Cornwall, Jack Shepherd over in Spain. Hi, Jack. Claire in Nottingham. Hope you're there, Claire. Very quiet tonight. David and Trina in Brackley, Ian and Sue Sharp in Milton Keynes, Maggie in Brixham, Tony in Torquay, Martin in Norwich, Jay in Lowestoft, and Jason in Marks Tay. Thank you for all you've done for me. John in Derbyshire. I hope I played your track for you now. I'm so busy here. These tablets. We played Heat Waves anyway. So, yeah, it's time to go over to the old newsroom, I think. That's the main thing we've got to do now. Let's do that. Let's get the news out of the way and back with some music.
1: From Feature Story News in Washington, I'm Nick Harper. Tensions between Washington and Tehran have escalated further with strikes and counter-strikes, and US President Donald Trump threatening to rename the Strait of Hormuz Trump Strait.
0: Oh my God.
1: Iranian border guards have seized a vessel carrying hundreds of thousands of litres of smuggled fuel and arrested its 11 foreign crew members. The US Treasury Secretary says more sanctions will be announced in the coming days. FSN's Jagruti Dave has more from Washington.
2: It's difficult to know how seriously to take what the president is saying, because he's made this suggestion before.

And quite a lot of the jocks here, we've been talking about Ray Heaven today. He would have been 60 years old yesterday. He reached 58 and left this silly planet on the 24th of October 2024. A great, great friend of mine, and it still brings jitters to my voice when he's here, when I talk about him. But I thought I'd play a track for him, Tina Turner, Missing You.

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6: 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Sometimes I ask myself why. 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

Tell Me Why, that was the track, yes, and it was there for you this evening. So tell why. Well, why do these things happen? I don't know. Anyway, he's up there with Dolly Parton, probably having a good old chinwag with her. I'm sure he is as well. We released the, guess the intro straight after we played Three Dog Night, title called One. It's the single version, and it's for John in Derbyshire. Here it is.

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0: and
1: let
0: the good time roll. And he's not in the oldie group. He's a proper job. He's got a proper job. He's a lawyer. Come on. And he loves his music. That's why he's here on Big L.
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3: Good evening, Peter Chibich, a big quadruple cat, Big L again. Well, the intros are Baby Love by the Supremes, April Love by Pat Boone, and I Wanna Be Loved by You by Marilyn Monroe. I thought it might be Brenda Lee, but then I thought, oh no, oh, Marilyn Monroe, so I'm back in the arse both ways. The chocolate and the chips certainly working wonders, but I hope so, Peter.
0: I know.
3: Bye.
0: My prescription's run out with the NHS, Claire, for chocolate, and I've got to drink lots and lots and lots of water, and I have to drink 2 litres a day. So come on, that's quite a lot of water, really. Anyway, Baby Love was number one. Well done to everybody that got that right. Jack Shepherd and Jimmy and Bexley Heath and Anita and Patrika in Munich and Claire, of course, as well. And who else got it right? Ian and Sue Sharp, I'm sure they got it right. Tony in Torquay, Martin in Norwich, and Jay in Lowestoft.

0: So that was number one on Guess the Intro. It's great to have your company. Thank you for joining me. And
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0: Number two was April Love, and here it is just for you, Mr. Pat Boone.

0: Pat Boone there for you this evening, and April Love, of course. I hope you enjoyed that. We're going to play the Marilyn Monroe one at the end of the show for you. And I think it's about time we did a couple more Guess the Intros for you. But don't forget, the rest of this show will be on Listen Again. And coming up after this show is the Elvis Hour.
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0: And that's right. And Big O, Big Love, Last Thing at Night. That's quite romantic, isn't it? 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
4: Got it.
0: Right, we've done number one and number two on Guess the Intro. We've revealed the executive for it. Two for the second half. Quickly, here they come.
5: Guess the Intro.
0: And for anybody that's just joined us late on the somewhere in Europe in a different time zone, number one was... Number two was... And the first one in part two is this one. Have you got the message? Yeah, the first one is Baby Love, and then April Love, and then Making. We don't just throw it together, you know, it's all planned. It is, honestly. And the second one in the second half is this one. There we are, that's how you do that. And if you want to contact us, give us a call. Easy peasy, a lemon squeezy.
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0: And a Carly Simon track for you. It's called Why. We often ask why in this world, don't we? Enjoy every day. I do.

The wonderful, wonderful, gorgeous Carly Simon there. Unfortunately, she's got an illness, but she's learning to live with it, apparently. I was reading up on it the other day, and I was watching a clip of her in the Grand Central Station in New York, where her and all her orchestra were playing. I couldn't believe it. People were rushing for the train and just walking past. Well, forget the train. Stay there and watch Carly Simon. Go and have a chat with her. What a wonderful lady she really is. Mr. Sandman, the Cordettes coming up next for you. And well done, Anita. You've got the whole lot on Guess the Intros. Chocolate Eclairs, eating the chocolate and bouncing about off the wall. It's lovely to hear from you. You're such happy listeners, and I really, really appreciate it. I'm doing well. Next week, I'll be here. The following week, Rick Ainley will be here looking after you. He's in Atlanta in Georgia in America. He moved to America with his job in the music industry. And like many other people that moved there as a single guy, yeah, you've got it. He met an American lady, got married, and the rest is history. He's worked in broadcasting for over 30 years, most of it behind the scenes in television and radio. But he spent part of his career broadcasting on radio there as well. He's really happy to be looking after the show for me in 2 weeks' time, but I will be here next week. So anything you want, give him a call. He'll be only happy, too happy to look after you.

Yes, Anita, you got a full house. Well done. Can you get the link between all of them? Huh? Come on. Baby Love, April Love. Yes, you've got the next one, the new one. And, yeah, it's all about one thing, isn't it? Thanks so much for joining me. It's a very special evening for me. I'm enjoying doing it for you. Hope you're enjoying it just as much as I am. Chocolate Eclair, you're something else. Jack Shepherd, thank you for your request. John in Derbyshire, thanks for your request. Patrico, you've got all right so far. I'm not sure if I played your request. It's these hormone tablets I'm taking and injections. Yeah, it makes me moody. In a good mood, I hope. So, yes, let's get on with the music for you. I thought, as we were talking about Ray and why these things happen, I thought this is an appropriate song. Anthony Newley and Why.

Anthony Newley there with Why. It must have come out around Christmas time because it brings memories back to me as a child, hearing it being sung and the smell of the fresh Christmas tree and the chocolate and all the fruit in the bowl. You didn't have to ask for fruit. You could just eat what you wanted. It was lovely. My parents were very strict. I had to ask for everything. Thank yous and pleases and all the rest of it. It hasn't done me any harm all the way. Right, warm and tender love. Let's wrap you up.

0: Percy Sledge there for you this evening. 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Johnny Walker used to use that on his goodnight kiss to any ladies that sent him in messages. He would choose one and read it out, and he would wrap her up in his warm and tender love, and they loved it by the bucket load. What a great guy he was. We are Big L.
1: The heart and soul of rock and roll.
0: And, yeah, let's just lift the pace a bit for you. Yeah, look through any window.

0: This is a band called Joe Gibbs and the Professionals. I went to a cricket match in North London and I stopped off in the little village there. Village, North London, come on. There was a little cafe there and this was playing in the background. And of course I went straight to the manager. I said, I've never heard that before, what is it? Now I've got the album, got it on my phone, got a single. It's the perfect sort of background music for somewhere like that. Anyway, I didn't meet Griffiths Jones there, that's the thing.
1: Hello, my name's Griffiths Jones, and you're listening to Peter Twyford on wonderful Big L.

Dance with me, Orleans. Why not? To give those last two new tunes away in a minute. Can't believe it. My wife's on the plane coming home and she's texting me from the plane. What is this world coming to? Internet on a plane? Come on.

0: Hello, this is Tony Blackburn. Thank you very much, everybody, for keeping Big L alive, because it was the best station. Much better than Caroline.
1: What do you mean it was? It is. Tony, it was lovely meeting you, and thank you for your time. Patrika, I haven't forgotten you. We've got your request here for you. City Girls by JJ Cale, C-A-L-E, and it goes just like this. Thank you for your patience.

What a beautiful request. I really like that. I put it on my library on my phone while it was playing. It's surprising. Men can multitask sometimes, particularly when you're on hormone tablets. that does the trick for you. I'm going to play this track that Johnny Walker, it was one of his favourites. He loved playing it, and he became a good friend of Lou Reed as well when they met eventually. And he loved playing it because the BBC didn't realise what the lyrics were all about. And it's a lovely, beautiful sound as well. Walk on the Wild Side.

FLA. Hitchhiked away across USA. 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Shaved her legs and then he was a she. She says, hey babe, take a walk on the wild side. Said, hey honey, take a walk on the wild side.

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But she never lost her head, even when she was given head. She says, hey, babe, take a walk on the wild side. Said, hey, babe, take a walk on the wild side. And the colored girls go, doo doo doo doo doo doo doo doo doo. Do do do do do do do do do do do do do do do do do do do do do do do do do do do do do do do do do do do do do do do do do do do do do do do do do do do do do do do do do do do do do do do do do do do 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do do do do do do do do do do do do do do do do do do do do do do do do do do do do do do do do do do do do do do do do do do do do do do do do do do do do do do do do do do do do do do do do do do do do do do do do do do do do do do do do do do do do do do do do do do do do do do do do do do do do do do do do do do do do do do do do do do do do do do do do do do do do do do do do do do do do do do do do do do do do do do do do do do do do do do do do do do do do do do do do do do do do do do do do do do do do do do do do do do do do do do do do do do do do do do do do do do do do do do do do do do do do do do do do do do do do do do do do do do do do do do do do do do do do do do do do do do do do do do do do do do do do do do do do do

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Everybody had to pay and pay. 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New York City is the place where they said, hey, babe, take a walk on the wild side.

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1: Wherever you go, the best songs are on the Big L. The heart and soul of rock and roll.
0: And we've not even got time. Okay, I Want to Be Loved by You by Marilyn Monroe was the executive. Making Whoopee was the first one, Frank Sinatra. And Love Me Like a Rock was the other track for you as well there. And just leaves me to say good night. God bless. Thank you so much for joining me. I hope you've enjoyed the selection of music. I love your requests. Thank you for your communications. And it's been a pleasure having your company. I'll be back with you next Wednesday evening. Hopefully the injections of hormones will settle down.
2: From Feature Story News in Washington, I'm Nick Harper. Tensions between Washington and Tehran have escalated further with strikes and counterstrikes, and US President Donald Trump threatening to rename the Strait of Hormuz Trump Strait. Iranian border guards have seized a vessel carrying hundreds of thousands of litres of smuggled fuel and arrested its 11 foreign crew members. The US Treasury Secretary says more sanctions will be announced in the coming days. FSN's Jagruti Dave has more from Washington.
3: It's difficult to know how seriously to take what the president is saying, because he's made this suggestion before that he's not interested in negotiations. But the latest comment is on Truth Social, where Donald Trump has said that he couldn't, that the Trump administration's strategy is not to force Iran to the bargaining table, and that he couldn't care less if Iran signs an agreement that is worthless to them. He says that he enjoys the US's position at the moment, and he says that the US has complete control of the Strait of Hormuz, a point which is, of course, debatable, and he says that Iran's economy is totally collapsing.
2: The Ebola crisis continues, with the death toll topping 3,000 in the Democratic Republic of Congo and more than 5,400 confirmed cases. The World Health Organization's Director General has held a high-level briefing with member states, as FSN's Chris Ochimaringa reports from Kinshasa.
4: The DRC is a country that has been facing a lot of corruption scandals by political leaders. And during the COVID-19 pandemic, there was a lot of mismanagement of funding meant for

0: Looking for a night out that hits different? 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
1: You certainly are, and we're back with another edition of Sounds of the 70s. I hope you remember the music of the 1970s, or if you don't, you might be in for a pleasant surprise. We will start off this week down at the disco with what used to be known as a turntable hit. It will be a band called Love and Kisses and a song called Thank God It's Friday. Other days of the week are available.

0: Love and Kisses got us going this week with Thank God It's Friday. Other days of the week are available. And I remember a friend of mine who I worked with back in the 1970s. I used to rave about that. He was a great fan of disco records. And I think he was out there buying a 12-inch version of that, if I'm not mistaken. That's assuming it was available. That was followed by David Bowie, of course, and Rebel Rebel.
1: The Book of Days, 70s Music Memories.
0: Now, what was going on in music today in the 1970s? Well, today in 1977, three people were arrested in Memphis after trying to steal Elvis's body. As a result, his remains would be later moved to Graceland. And also today in 1970, Edwin Starr started a three-week run at number one on the American Singles Chart with War, his only number one, and a number three here in the UK.

0: Edwin Starr and War, followed by Goldie, who made the top 10, I think, with that in 1978, a song called Making Up Again.
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o'clock and time for lunch. 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When the sun beats down and I lie on the bench, I can always hear them talk.

Genesis there from Selling England by the Pound, and a hit single they had called I Know What I Like in Your Wardrobe. I'm not quite sure what Peter Gabriel made or meant when he said, you can see I'm a lawnmower, you can tell by the way I walk. I've never known a lawnmower to be able to walk. We're heading up to the sloppy bit in the middle now with the Osmonds.

0: Osmonds and One Bad Apple, one of a number of hits they had in the 1970s. Right, we will start the sloppies this week with Clifford T. Ward.
1: The sloppy bit.
2: Oh, you are awful, but I like you.

Clifford T. Ward. And Where Would That Leave Me? From, I think that was from the Home Thoughts From Abroad album in the 1970s, followed by America and a hit single they had simply called I Need You. We will move on now with the Chi-Lites, and this was one of their up-tempo hits, You Don't Have to Go.

0: The Book of Days, 70s music memories.
1: That was T-Rex, of course, and Telegram Sam, or if they recorded it today, it would have to be Email Eddie or something like that, wouldn't it? Today in 1976, Jimmy Reed died in San Francisco following an epileptic seizure just before his 51st birthday. He was a major influence on the Rolling Stones, and he had the 1957 hit Honest I Do in 1957. As if I didn't already say that. And Baby, What Do You Want Me To Do in 1960. And here to sing Baby, What Do You Want Me To Do from 1976 is Tom Fogerty. Brother of John, was in Creedence Clearwater Revival for many years and then went solo. In 76, he was in a band called Ruby when they recorded their version of the song.

Tony Christie, and Don't Go Down to Reno. Thanks very much for keeping me company. Hope you can join me same time next week for another look at music from the 1970s. And I'll leave you this week with the highest new entry from today in 1975, when the Stylistics were at number one with I Can't Give You Anything But My Love, Rod Stewart at number two with Sailing, and Roger Whittaker at number three with The Last Farewell. The highest new entry came in at number 27. It was Leo Sayer and a song called Moonlighting.

A very good evening to you. This is Kev Reid with Big L, Big Love from our studios in Frinton-on-Sea. My thanks, of course, to Gary Jackson for the last hour. Great 70 show there, Gary. Gary will be back with you on Big L International tomorrow, around about 6 o'clock in the evening, if not before. So let's get cracking with a couple of hours of great love songs and easy listening tunes to while away your evening.

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Everybody low with a love song that he made. Find the streetlight, steps out of the shade, says something like, "You and me, babe, how about it?" Juliet says, "Hey, it's Romeo. You nearly gave me a heart attack.

the streets of shame. Both dirty, both mean. Yes, and the dream was just the same. And I dreamed your dream for you, and now your dream is real.

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Welcome back to the show. It's another hour of Big L, Big Love. It's now Thursday morning on Heart and Soul of Rock and Roll. Big L International. Big L, Big Love with Kev Reid from Frinton-on-Sea.

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Why not?

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But you know what truth is? It's that little baby you're holding, and it's that man you fought with this morning, the same one you're going to make love with tonight.

0: 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Let's have a good listen. Bye-bye.
1: I'm a troll, foldy roll. I'm a troll, foldy roll. I'm a troll, foldy roll. Foldy roldy rolly. I have three heads and I have three hats. I have three chins and I have three cats. 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When I cry,

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0: And a very good evening to you. Sorry about the ropey start there. Oh dear, oh dear. It's Phil T here, and we've got Tara as well in the studio. Hi, Tara.
1: Hi.
0: Hi, so here we are. We've got about 10 advance requests tonight. We've also got a tribute for Dolly Parton, who recently passed away. And we've also got a feature all about the offshore radio from 1974, when all the stations closed down on August the 31st. So that'll be near to the end of the first half of the show, and we've got some jingles as well for you to listen to, some of the Radio North Sea jingles, to bring back some memories for those of you who are old enough or around at the time to be able to remember it. So we've got to beat the intro competition, which we're going to play for you in a second. So, Tara, are you all sitting comfortably?
1: Yes, I am.
0: You are? Right, okay, jolly good. Well, haven't we had a good time, eh, last Saturday?
1: Yes, we certainly did.
0: Oh, that was amazing what you did for me. I had a surprise birthday party and it was really nice. We had about nearly 40-odd people there, weren't there, in the end, I think?
1: Yeah, all drinking rum.
0: Yeah, so if any of them are listening, well, hello and thank you for coming to the birthday party. That was wonderful. And we had a really good boat trip as well. And I need to thank Rick for sitting in for me on Wednesday. Because I went to the hospital. Also Frank for sitting in for me last Saturday. So I've been sort of out and about all over the place, really, haven't I? Still, let's do the Beat the Intro then. We want to know the name of the song and who it's by, as usual. And we'll be giving the results around about 10 minutes before we go off the air this evening.
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